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Yeah.

0: talked out on me.
1: With a budget airline ticket, I could fly every free. Now, ain't that something? I gotta make a break. 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

0: Happy Friday, Chels.
1: Happy Friday, guys. How are we, Danny?
0: Not too bad, not too bad. Welcome to Wired for Sounds, and we've got a great show happening today. We've got a new segment as well.
1: But of course we do. What's the new segment you've got going on?
0: You're
1: going
0: to have to wait, unfortunately. Oh, okay. You're going to have to wait.
1: Not a problem.
0: Some good news.
1: What's the good news? Tell everyone.
0: The good news is we had a great review from the interview we had last week with for the mental health.
1: With, as usual.
0: With Path.
1: Mm-hmm.
0: We had a really great review. So thank you for all those listeners out there. I hope we did help you as much as we could.
1: And thanks to Path.
0: And thanks to Path. That is correct. Next week on the 28th, we'll be wearing purple. So for Purple Awareness Weeks, which is courage. So we'll be wearing purple next week. So get out your purple shirts now for next week.
1: And wear them with us too.
0: And that's exactly right, wear them with us. How's your week been so far?
1: My week, you know what, I've been honestly very busy.
0: You've been busy.
1: Just with real estate.
0: Yeah, I know.
1: You've got to either choose. Like, we went to a training session this week, actually.
0: Yep.
1: It's very good. But anyways, you've got to choose where it's like time, stock, or clearance. So out of a real estate agent.
0: So which one did you choose, time, stock, or clearance?
1: Well, to be honest, Danny, I feel like being an agent, you can't stop the clearance. Okay, now the clearance is the money side of things.
0: Of course. That keeps,
1: obviously, your daily lives living, whatever you say, even for your future.
0: Mm-hmm.
1: However you want to put it, sorry.
0: Yep.
1: But with time, see, you're taking up a lot of your time. So if you're okay with that, then that's all right to do.
0: Okay.
1: But I'm just finding it really difficult to work through the time and stock.
0: But the big thing is, okay, you're using up a lot of your time as well, but are you getting paid well for it though?
1: Yeah, well, look, depending on obviously what listings you get and what you do sell. So they do have a good commission structure.
0: Of course.
1: But my actual week with how intense the actual work is, that's what I'm referring to.
0: Mm-hmm.
1: As I said, so I'm just finding a lot of my time I'm taking up, like I'm going home and I'm doing real estate things.
0: Well, you got to have a break.
1: Yeah, I know.
0: You got to have a break.
1: And I guess it's good that
0: you can't do real estate at home all the time. Mm. Like you've got to have some sort of life.
1: Yeah, well, I don't feel like I do at the moment.
0: Well, that's something you need to look into.
1: 100%. But, other than that, I've been enjoying it.
0: Mm.
1: But it's just, I guess, the time, because it takes up a lot of time. As you know, like I'm sitting in the radio sometimes and I get a lot of calls from vendors, from, the licensee that's in charge.
0: Well, that's your day off.
1: I know. This is my RDO,
0: that's
1: my roster day off.
0: That's exactly right. This is your RDO.
1: Because I work Saturday instead of the Friday.
0: Of course.
1: But I still get phone calls. Isn't it
0: fair to say that on your day off, it is your day off? Like, you're not getting paid for your day off. Huh? You are getting paid for your day off because it's an RDO, but you're not
1: getting... I'm entitled to that, though.
0: Of course you're entitled to it. You're also entitled for peace and quiet, too.
1: Yeah, so, and sometimes we just get, late calls as well.
0: Mm-hmm.
1: So, it is very overwhelming, but I guess... it depends how you take it because you can enjoy it. I think it's the vendors, the clients that make, this industry
0: stressful.
1: A little bit better. It depends because not all vendors are like, flowers and cupcakes, I guess.
0: Well, of course.
1: Or butterflies, whatever you want to put it to. Mm-hmm. But, yeah.
0: Okay.
1: Mm. How about your week, Danny? How was your week?
0: My week hasn't been too bad, I guess. We had, last weekend, you went up the coast, so.
1: Yes, with your mates.
0: Yeah, we went up there and we had a barbecue.
1: And his lovely wife.
0: For my bro, Nathan's
1: one of the brothers.
0: Fiance's birthday.
1: Oh, lovely.
0: Also his daughters and his mother as well.
1: So happy birthday, guys.
0: Big happy birthday to Denise and
1: even though we're a bit delayed, Tiff, but that's okay.
0: And April.
1: Happy birthday
0: to them. But we did a bit of he had a bit of drinking, but it was good, and then a bit of a barbecue
1: A little relaxful chilled.
0: It was a relaxful chill
1: weekend.
0: It was.
1: It sounds like you enjoyed yourself.
0: We did.
1: Awesome.
0: So that's
1: maybe I've got to come join you guys on the weekend because I don't feel like my weekend.
0: You're gonna have to. Mm. You're gonna have to. We just long as
1: I agree. I think it's more entertaining than what I do down here.
0: I know. Right? I know it's entertaining when you sing.
1: Mm. Oh, thanks.
0: But that was my weekend. But
1: nice.
0: Also, like I said, we've got a new segment coming in today as well. We're gonna do that. We've got Battle of the Sexes and What Boils Your Blood as well. But right now, I think there's about time to get back with some more music.
1: I think so.
0: Here's Ice House. This is Great Southern Land.

0: You listen to Wovers out here with Dan and Chios on 2GLF 89.3. That's Richard Marx there. Believe it or not, he's. I thought his brother's name was Skid Marx, but it's not.
1: What's
0: or
1: his name?
0: Skid Marx or Stretch Marx, but no, it's not actually. But it's.
1: So are you going to correct the name? What are you going to tell me?
0: I'm not going to correct the name because I don't know.
1: But
0: I just thought he's. I thought his brother's name was Stretch or Skid Marx.
1: Was it spelled something similar towards that? Was it?
0: Probably yes. Who knows? tops of 23 today and showers clearing at the year in Liverpool. Guess what it is?
1: What time is it for,
0: it is. It is time for Battle of the Sexes.
1: Battle of the Sexes. Mm. Let's go.
0: Yeah, so it's gonna be some very interesting questions, Chels, today. Some trick questions.
1: So are they questions, or am I finishing, or am I guessing?
0: No. Well, you are. You probably are guessing because I don't think you'd probably know them. But yeah.
1: Okay. I don't know why you choose that one then.
0: Okay. Number one is what starts with an E, but only contains one letter.
1: What starts with an E?
0: It only contains
1: one letter.
0: Contains. One letter, that's correct.
1: Are you going to add one letter? So it starts with E and
0: yes,
1: it's only got one letter.
0: Okay, yes. What starts with N-E but only contains
1: with
0: one
1: N-E
0: letter?
1: Or E?
0: With E, with N-E.
1: Yeah,
0: E for egg.
1: Yeah, but contains...
0: But only contains one letter.
1: I don't know. I wouldn't even be able to give it a guess. So do you want to let us know?
0: Okay. An envelope.
1: You said it only has one letter.
0: Yes, it has.
1: Envelope has two.
0: No.
1: Has a...
0: Envelope only has one letter.
1: Yeah, but it E starts in the beginning and then E starts at the end.
0: No, an envelope only has one letter.
1: No, Danny, I don't get you. Maybe this game is not for me. Sorry.
0: You're
1: going to have to tell me exactly what it is before you go on because I've been choosing end of lyrics.
0: Yep.
1: So
0: yep,
1: just a little bit how you're going here.
0: Listen to the question.
1: Yeah, you said one letter E. Envelope has two letters.
0: Starts with what? With N-E-N-A-N-E, but only contains one letter.
1: Are you repeating the same question?
0: That is correct.
1: Yeah, well, we got it. Envelope. You've already told the people.
0: That's correct.
1: So moving forward, moving along.
0: Okay.
1: You already got the answer. You told us.
0: Okay. What runs but never walks, has a mouth but never talks?
1: What runs but never walks?
0: Yes. Has a mouth but never talks.
1: Has a mouth but never talks. So are you basically just doing riddles that you want me to... Is this what it is? Riddles?
0: They are tricks, yes.
1: Yeah.
0: So
1: runs but never walks.
0: That's correct. Has a mouth.
1: Has a mouth but never talks.
0: That's correct. And it's not my ex-wife.
1: And has a bed.
0: No, it doesn't have a bed.
1: Oh, sorry.
0: Where do you get the bed from?
1: I don't know. I thought I heard you say that.
0: No.
1: Oh, I don't know, Danny. Sorry, I'm not going to be able to get this one.
0: A river.
1: Oh. Why a river? Has a mouth.
0: Yes.
1: Mm. But never talks.
0: What runs? Now, a river runs, doesn't it?
1: It does.
0: That's right. It doesn't talk, doesn't it? It has a mouth, so it's got a point. It's got a point. And never talks. Mm-hmm. A river.
1: Gotcha.
0: I'm glad you did.
1: Maybe I can do a few of these and you can answer them. Did you want to do that?
0: Well, no, because I already know the answers.
1: Yeah, well, because you've read them up already. You little cheat.
0: Okay. Okay, what belongs to you, but others use it more than you do?
1: What belongs to you?
0: But others use it more than you.
1: Use it more than you.
0: Mm-hmm.
1: Mm-mm. Your name.
0: Well, yes, your name, yes.
1: Mm.
0: Good. Okay, what's the other one?
1: All right, one more before moving along.
0: Okay. How many months have 28 days?
1: How many months, did you say?
0: Yes. How many months have 28 days?
1: All right, 28 days.
0: Mm-hmm.
1: At least 28 days every single month of the year reaches the 28th day.
0: Mm-hmm.
1: Only February has exactly 28 in a standard year.
0: Okay, so how many?
1: So, every single month, so 12 months within a year, February on a leap year.
0: You just answered your question.
1: There you go.
0: 12 months. What goes up but never comes down?
1: What goes up?
0: But never comes down.
1: What goes up but never goes down?
0: Comes down, yes.
1: What goes up but never goes down? Well, wouldn't be your weight.
0: No.
1: Your age.
0: There you go. Okay.
1: Okay, I've had enough of answering these. Thank you. Hang on. Now,
0: there's only three more to do.
1: No, it's okay.
0: There's only three more to do. Don't be a party pooper.
1: Move along. Sorry.
0: Here's a bit of Jimmy Barnes. This is Working Class Man.

0: You listen to Wife of Sound with Deno and Chelsea on 2GLF 89.3. That is Prince there with Diamonds and Pearls. Before then, we had the working class man himself, Jimmy Barnes, working class man, of course.
1: What a vibe, mate. What a vibe.
0: That is a good vibe, isn't it?
1: It is. It always is.
0: We've got a bit of traffic happening around at the moment, Chelsea.
1: Oh, do we? What's going on in the traffic?
0: Okay. Looking at the traffic at the moment, you've got Moorebank, it's Eastern Distributor there, just past Main Tunnel. There's a breakdown car there, so 102 southbound lanes is closed. It is lane one.
1: Oh.
0: At Woodlands, it's at Hume Motorway approaching the old Hume Highway. There's a hazard of metal, so northbound traffic is affected, lane two on that one as well. What else we got? That looks like we've. That looks.
1: Pretty much on. It.
0: No.
1: Still going on.
0: At Ulladulla at Princess Highway near Camden Street, there's a crash with a car and truck. So traffic is affected in both directions there. So
1: try keep away from there, guys.
0: Well, that's exactly right. That is exactly right. Harwood and Pacific Motorway near Serpentine Channel there, the scheduled roadworks, bridge work there as well. Circular Quay with the scheduled roadworks there on Carhill Expressway between Convatorium Road and Upper Fort Street. What else we've got out here? Mount Keringai Chase to Church Point at Macars Creek Road between General San Martin Drive and Pittwater Road. There's scheduled roadworks there as well. So avoid those areas as possible. That's the local traffic. Let's get back with some more music. Here's Midnight Oil. 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

Listening to Why Over Sound here with Dan and Chelsea 2GLF 89.3. Jimmy Cliff there with I Can See Clearly, The Rain Is Gone. Actually, funny enough, looking at the weather at the moment, showers are clearing for today in Liverpool here at 23. So it's also looking at the weather for the Saturday, it's going to be 23 and sunny. Sunday, you're looking at 19 degrees, with sunny with a bit of rain as well. Going back on a Monday, 24 degrees, and sunny. It's going back to the rain again on the Wednesday at 23 degrees. That's the local weather at the present moment. Coming up very, very shortly, we've got Lady Gaga and much, much more, so stick around for that. 89.3 2GLF.

0: You're listening to Wide the Sound here with Dan Hayward Shoss. That is Stone Patrol there with Chasing Cars. Before that, we had a bit of Choir Boys, Run to Paradise. Welcome back, Chelsea.
1: Always bringing the great vibes.
0: I know I'm bringing back the great vibes. I have to.
1: You sure are.
0: I have to bring the great vibes. Someone has to.
1: You do.
0: Yeah.
1: Bring the energy for the people.
0: No, it is. Guess what?
1: What time is it for, Danny?
0: It is time for our new segment.
1: What's your new segment about?
0: Actually, this is going to be a very, very interesting one. This is actually going to see how good you actually are.
1: Okay.
0: Actually, how good I am as well.
1: Mm-hmm.
0: And the segment is called, How Well Do You Know Your Co-Host?
1: Okay. How well do you know your co-host?
0: That All is right. correct.
1: I don't think I know you that well, but that's okay.
0: Well, you've seen me enough.
1: Mm.
0: You.
1: Well, I've met you last year in October.
0: Yeah, you poor thing.
1: So, let's give it our best shot.
0: Okay. Let's. Who wants to start off? You or myself?
1: You can start off because I don't know exactly how this is going to go. So you show me and guide me the way, and then let me take charge.
0: Okay. Now, what I found with yourself is you are very.
1: So you're explaining what you think your co-host is like.
0: That is correct.
1: Okay.
0: That is correct. So we're basically looking at what little thoughts and little things we've picked up each other, we've picked up from each other from time to time. Now.
1: Bit silly, but okay.
0: No, it's not silly.
1: Explain what you think of your co-host.
0: No, well, okay, what I know of my co-host is, one is she is very perfectionist.
1: Thank you.
0: Mm-hmm. She's perfectionist. Dress, hair, work.
1: Guys, he's actually lying. Like, if you see me right now in the studio, you'd see that I've got poke cutters in my eyes.
0: No.
1: I've got a hat on to cover my hair.
0: Yeah.
1: Because I got my hair done last week.
0: No, she's really
1: and it's very short.
0: No, she's really got a hessian bag over her head, but yeah.
1: You know what, actually? I've got a few for you.
0: Okay, good.
1: Roles that I would say with
0: far
1: you.
0: Far away.
1: You like to share a lot of stories and jokes.
0: Of course.
1: Like, I find like the jokes a lot with the jokes, especially on the show.
0: Okay, yeah.
1: I think you listen well sometimes.
0: Okay.
1: Look, I think we're really good at take turns at speaking, right?
0: No.
1: In the radio. Oh, you don't think so?
0: No.
1: Oh, okay. All right. Well, this must be my thought only. I think this is the big one, supporting each other's ideas as well. You know, when you have certain segments.
0: Yeah, try
1: and be like a supportive.
0: Yeah, I have to agree with you there.
1: And I think it creates like a friendly team environment here.
0: Mm-hmm.
1: Right?
0: Mm-hmm.
1: And I think that's what you bring to the place as well, Danny.
0: Okay.
1: Yeah. Because I have met a few other people and we're not going to name names.
0: We're not going to go there.
1: And we're not even going to go there. Yeah. But other than that, I think you do bring, because me and Danny, there's a huge age gap there.
0: I thought it was Danny and I.
1: Danny and I. It brings a different point of view for everything as well, which is really good. And I feel like it helps fill the quiet. Danny, you can have your moment in a moment, all right? Okay. Let me just finish speaking. And it helps fill quiet moments to talk, to bring, like, obviously bring your own opinion in.
0: Okay.
1: But, yeah, that's what I feel like with you, with, like, working environment. Look, I think you're very family-orientated as well. Family and friends orientated, especially with your children.
0: Okay, yeah.
1: And your daughter-in-law as well, which is lovely.
0: We won't go there.
1: Seen
0: right
1: a little
0: up.
1: Bit. No, I'm sure we can go there.
0: Nah.
1: And he's great with his community. So what I mean by that is with his units, like the little community that they have based there, you know, you guys are always having little get-togethers. Look, I've never been, and it would be nice to actually come and attend one, definitely, because I've heard the food's really great.
0: It is.
1: And Danny always tells me. So, that's what I feel like I know about you.
0: Okay.
1: Mm. And I feel like, actually, you've gone, like, compared to how I met you in the beginning, especially with just your general health, Danny. You know, overall, your breathing, it felt like you obviously was keeping you back. But because you've been doing a lot of, you know, whatever you do in your spare time and go to the gym and all everything in between. Nah, not smoking. I'm talking about good habits here. All right, good health habits more than anything. And the swimming and stuff as well, which is really good. And I feel like you've actually grown and changed a lot.
0: I've grown out.
1: Nah, you've actually You've actually I feel like he's lost weight, guys. He's joking around with yous.
0: Actually, no, I.
1: You have, haven't you?
0: No.
1: Oh, you were saying that last week, or were you lying?
0: No, well, the scales are broken.
1: Oh, he's joking. But yeah, so that's what I feel like.
0: I measured myself yesterday, and I'm not going to go how much it was on air.
1: Tell the people. The people want to know. Well, seriously, Danny, I feel like just your general health, your breathing overall has changed a lot.
0: Okay.
1: Because Danny used to complain a lot, like, why would I park so far? And I used to intentionally do that so he could walk his ass.
0: Because she's a pain in the rear end, that's why.
1: But, yeah, and now though, I don't park as far as what I used to. I park right next to the doors now. And I'm very lazy and I love to be right by the doors where the shops, obviously, to enter in. It's just more convenient more than anything. But, yeah, so those are my thoughts.
0: Okay. Okay, so you want to hear mine now?
1: So we've got 14 minutes on the clock, definitely, before we have to go and start our lovely Friday afternoon.
0: Yes. Well, we still got one more segment to go, but that won't take long. But yeah, This is what I've pictured with you.
1: Okay. Besides from being a perfectionist, because we did hear that.
0: Yes.
1: And I just felt like you're elaborating a bit too much of the BS.
0: Well, I was praising you.
1: Yeah, I know you were, but you don't need to do that. Like, tell me, exactly how maybe similar. What I said. But anyway, let's go.
0: Okay, let's go. Well, you're a speed demon. That's one thing for sure.
1: Denny, you can't be, laying all my BS out on the radio, okay? Besides from a speed hit, what do you exactly mean by that?
0: Well, you always put your foot down.
1: No, I don't, Danny.
0: You should do.
1: Like, okay, I'm very quick, all right? It's because we've got places to be and people to see.
0: Yes, I know.
1: All right, but we are going to speed limit.
0: Haven't you heard the rabbit in the hare? The story about the rabbit in the hare.
1: I feel like I have, but I've forgotten it.
0: Well.
1: Tell me.
0: The turtle actually won. Beat the rabbit, even though the rabbit was speeding, but the turtle actually won because the slower always wins the race. That's weird, but I have no idea why. I guess it comes down to being cautious.
1: Rabbit in the... I have heard that story, actually. It's a classic.
0: It is a classic. I think we better get back with some more music.
1: We get back to it.
0: Here's Paul Kelly, To Her Doll.

0: 89.3
1: 2GLF. Crazy little thing called love.
2: Crazy little thing.
1: That's correct.
2: That was a great song.
1: It's time for our last segment before we...
2: before we head off for the weekend.
1: Before we head off, yes.
2: Mm-hmm.
1: Now, what boils your blood, of course? Now, do you want me to start this time?
2: You can start. I've always got something to complain about.
1: That's right. I know that. Now, what boils my blood, especially this week, is poor management.
2: Why do you say that?
1: Now... perfect example. Last night, I decided I didn't want to cook.
2: Mm-hmm.
1: So I decided to go and get a DoorDash to go and get me some...
2: old Uber Eats.
1: Yeah. That too. To go and get me some KFC. Now, I ordered a certain a meal and da-da-da-da with this and da-da-da. Now... When I got my meal, it was incomplete. So I messaged the DoorDash and I said, "Well, okay, the meal was incomplete. Da da da da. This." And so she came back and said, "That's what they gave me." I said, "Okay, fair enough, not a problem." So I rang up a certain restaurant. I won't embarrass them in here, even though I should. A certain restaurant, and I said to them that I've had a DoorDash come and deliver my meal from you, but it's incomplete. What are you going to do about it? And they said, "Well, okay, well, I'd have to go on." Like this, this was now the person I spoke to was actually a manager. Well, a manager's arsehole.
2: Oh, really?
1: Yeah. So he said, "Well, okay, for what I need to do is I need to go up to my next superior." And I went, "Okay, well, you're a manager, aren't you?" He goes, "Yes." I said, "Well, why can't you make a decision?" Because that's what a manager does, make a decision. So I said to him that I want... this.
2: Well, manager's there to manage the staff and to make sure...
1: and make decisions.
2: Everything is obviously...
1: make sure the customer
2: well.
1: Is happy. Correct.
2: 100%.
1: That is correct.
2: So, it's to manage the other people more than anything.
1: Yeah, well, you've got kids doing that, so yeah.
2: These days, yeah. You ain't wrong.
1: Yeah, it's like blind leading the blind.
2: So did you end up resolving it? Did they resolve it for you or no?
1: No, but it didn't end up getting resolved at all. I'm actually going to go in there and actually play the living hell out of them again because I didn't get the rest of my meal.
2: Yeah.
1: So he goes, "Oh, what I could do is I can refund you." And refund you. And I said, "Well, that's not good enough. I want my meal." I've paid a good amount of money to have my meal for a complete meal.
2: Yeah.
1: So I said to him, I want you to bring DoorDash to bring the rest of my meal back.
2: Yeah, of course.
1: What you
2: paid for, basically, right?
1: But all he kept on doing was playing the blame game.
2: Oh.
1: He was blaming DoorDash. And I'm going, "Well, hang on for a minute. DoorDash is only a delivery service. They don't prepare my food. So they only receive what you prepare. So if you don't prepare my full food, then that's your fault."
2: Yeah, agreed.
1: That's not DoorDash's. But he kept them playing the blame
2: game. I think
1: you
2: just need to go get your money refunded back with that one.
1: Oh, I think I need a kitchen.
2: I think so. Just get refunded and maybe get a free meal as well. If they're going to offer you that, I think that's perfect. That's a perfect solution for that.
1: I said to him, this is what's going to happen. Now, you're going to refund my meal.
2: Yeah.
1: And you're going to bring my rest of my meal in person, yourself, personally.
2: Well, I think that's a bit... too much coming from your side, no. I feel like.
1: No.
2: Oh, okay. Well, as long as it's getting solved, you haven't. No, it's not. So we haven't given. It's not. It was no. It hasn't been resolved yet, guys.
1: Because he had me on the phone for nearly over 2 hours, and then he hung up.
2: Oh, no good. 2 hours. I hate that. All right. Well, we've only got a minute and like 17 seconds on the clock. So yep. Basically, I'm going to let you guys know littering. All right. I think every couple of weeks, or maybe once a month, I actually always what boils my blood. So littering, I can relate to this in a big way. Okay. Now, I've seen someone litter next to a garbage can.
1: Oh, yeah, yeah.
2: The day I realised I was old is when I yelled at a kid from my car because he threw rubbish out of a school bus. Okay, it's like a fast food cup deliberately on the ground.
1: Okay, yep.
2: So, you know, I think we should have a little plastic bag in the car. Actually, I shouldn't say plastic bag. Maybe a paper bag. Have a paper bag in the car.
1: Well, if he's in a school bus, the school bus should have a bin.
2: Yeah, they should have a bin. You're right. But the kid was probably just being a silly little kid. Anyway, yeah, just be mindful about the environment, guys.
1: Okay.
2: That's basically, yeah. But anyway, we are off in like 13 seconds.
1: Okay.
2: So I hope you guys enjoy the rest of the show. There is a lot of music coming through.
1: There is.
2: And have a great Friday afternoon.
0: Like what you hear?
2: And an even brilliant
0: weekend.
2: Take us
0: with you with the Community Radio
2: All right, we'll see you guys
0: Plus
2: here next week,
0: Gets
2: same
0: the latest
2: time.
0: News updates,
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1: Yes.
0: The following program is completely spontaneous.
1: Really?
0: Unplanned and unrehearsed.
1: Got that right, lad.
0: The following program welcomes serendipity and frequently relies on the inspiration of the great radio muse for its direction. Move. 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It is, if you will, a never-ending work in progress. It is, if you will, old-style free-form broadcast radio. It is, if you will, half-assed radio at its mediocre.
1: Yep.
0: And it is, if you will, the full Hamza Mitch special.
2: That's right, listener, it's another special, which means we can't be bothered to turn up and do the show live. We're being honest.
3: Oh, but...
2: Come on. It does give us an opportunity to do the things that we wouldn't do on a full-blown, and when I mean blown, full ham sandwich.
3: Yeah, it does.
2: Because, you know, for one thing, we've got Patrick Short up that end of the studio. We've got Kel and that part of the studio. And, of course, we've got Pete sometimes. Yep. So, and, of course, you, Stinger, who's joining Phil Saville here tonight.
3: I am. I'm a bit of a stickler.
2: To do a... There's stuff for that. You know, I was wondering. That's why we're sitting on plastic chairs.
3: That's right.
2: You being a stickler and all. Look, we recently did a Far Away Places a show.
3: We did.
2: Songs with places in the titles. And guess what?
3: What?
2: We're back and doing it again.
3: Good.
2: Why?
3: Fun it was.
2: Because there's a... sorry. I can't say ton. A shit ton. Yes. A lot. Let's just say there's a lot of songs that contain a... title
3: there is.
2: Of a place or a country or a town or, you know, something that puts them into this genre.
3: Yes.
2: You like that word?
3: I do.
2: Genre.
3: Can't spell
2: of,
3: it.
2: Of G-E-N-R-E, I believe. Trust me, I know. I've been at school for the last few years. So they're fun songs. Now, some of these songs you may not have heard, like you.
3: Yep.
2: Because I like how you get that stare, that blank stare of your face or the puppy dog.
3: Yes.
2: When you hear something, you think, I might know this, but I don't.
3: It's not that, so I'm, whatever not that the, I'm zoning out.
2: No. So for whatever the case, listener, it's your Stinger and myself, Phil Saville. Did I mention me? Yes, Phil Saville. Doing 2 hours of great songs about places. So settle back, relax, as we enjoy some great songs tonight. Have you been well?
3: I've been well enough, yes.
2: Yes.
3: Okay,
2: yes.
3: The treatment's working. And
2: lovely.
3: Shock treatment, that is.
2: Yeah. Do they still do that?
3: They do that.
2: It's a bit, a lot more controlled.
3: It's elective, yeah. You've got to choose.
2: Yeah. Some people say it really is a good reset.
3: Yeah, I know somebody who has it semi-regularly.
2: So I think you're going to enjoy.
3: I hope so.
2: What I'm going to play for you tonight,
3: I've
2: Stinger.
3: I've trucked all this way out here.
2: Well, you know, we are high above Liverpool.
3: Well.
2: Yes. You know.
3: It's tantalising.
2: In the big studios as it is.
3: Mm.
2: Of course, it's all right for you. When you go, I've got to spend another 2 hours here and do night shift.
3: Yeah, well.
2: Which I do.
3: It's a... You're single, though.
2: I am.
3: Well, there you go.
2: Thanks for rubbing that in. Some people say it really is a good reset.
3: Yeah, I know somebody who has it semi-regularly.
2: So I think you're going to enjoy.
3: I hope so.
2: What I'm going to play for you tonight,
3: I've
2: Stinger.
3: I've trucked all this way out here.
2: Well, you know, we are high above Liverpool.
3: Well.
2: Yes. You know.
3: It's tantalising.
2: In the big studios as it is.
3: Mm.
2: Of course, it's all right for you.

0: So anyway, for my depressing life. Look, let's get in some music. Speaking of depressing lives, yeah. Here's the Eagles with Hotel California. You know you can check out anytime you want, but you can never leave.
1: No.

0: Oh, if Patrick was only here. Christy with Yellow River. Of course, he
1: We all know why.
0: Well, he'd say something like running down my leg and into my shoe.
1: Yellow snow.
0: Yes, don't eat it. We also had in that first bracket of tonight, the Dart Stinger with Boy from New York City. You liked that one, didn't you?
1: I did.
0: And, of course, that haunting rendition with that beautiful opening with the 12-string guitar, Hotel California.
1: It's one of the great openers of all time.
0: You like it?
1: I do.
0: Yes, it does open a lot of things. Ah, yes, nothing like a sting. As we go into our second bracket of songs tonight, Stinger.
1: So what have you got for us?
0: Well, look, I'm going to play this one for the young Pete. He was a big Ace Frehley fan.
1: Okay.
0: Frehley fan. I'm going to be better when I get dentures, I think. My mouth is still healing from my surgery, yeah. But I do miss those teeth. look, Ace Frehley, and this is a cover he did back when he did his original single album, and it's Back in the New York Groove.
1: Oh, that's a good one.
0: That's a great song. Yeah.

0: Hey, it's AI the Booyah Guy, and we're slamming the frequency modulation in the guts. You know I love the ladies, love to have my fun. I'm a high life flyer and a rainbow rider, a straight shooting son of a gun. Yeah. 89.3 FM, the full ham sandwich. Booyah!
1: Bright light city, gonna set my soul, gonna set my soul on fire. Got a whole lot of money that's ready to burn, so get those stakes up higher. There's a thousand pretty women waiting out there. They're all living the devil may care, and I am just a devil with love to spare. So Viva Las Vegas, Viva Las Vegas. How I wish that there were more than 24 hours in the day. Even if there were 40 more, I wouldn't sleep a minute away. Oh, there's blackjack and poker and the roulette wheel, a fortune won and lost on every deal. 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

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I'm gonna give it everything I've got. Lady luck, please let the dice stay hot. 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

0: Finishing up there with Gladys Knight and the Pip Stinger, Midnight Train to Georgia.
1: And where's Kilt? You would have loved that song.
0: Oh, well, yeah, we had Elvis before that with Viva Las Vegas.
1: Maybe.
0: Now, have you been to Las Vegas?
1: Yes.
0: So have I.
1: It was good.
0: Have you been to Memphis?
1: No.
0: Have you been to Gracelands?
1: No.
0: I have.
1: Have you?
0: Yes. Yes.
1: What's there?
0: You can
1: see it all on the line.
0: Dead Elvis.
1: It all online. You don't need to go there.
0: Well, you don't, but apparently they're having a bit of crypt issues.
1: Are they?
0: Yes.
1: What's happened to the crypt?
0: Well, the new ones, like Lisa Marie, totally waterproof, how you going? But Elvis is in like a big metal, concrete bunker underneath in his coffin with some other things, and apparently that's leaking.
1: Oh, dear.
0: Water. Yeah, well, Memphis is very swampy.
1: Is it?
0: Oh, yeah, very much so. So they did a ground...
1: penetrating radar.
0: Yes.
1: Yep.
0: Isn't that great?
1: It is good.
0: Because one of the big questions
1: was...
0: Doppler
1: effects.
0: Elvis is not dead. Yes, he is. And, there's a wax effigy in the coffin. No, there's a body in the coffin. So they were able to tell.
1: Okay.
0: You know. But there's a couple of big metal boxes down there buried in with him.
1: Is there?
0: And some people are thinking, jewels.
1: Probably songs ready to be re-released.
0: No, well, the point is, him, his dad, his mum... his auntie or grandma, they're all getting a bit of moisture damage. So they can't really dig him up.
1: No, they'll dig it beside it and
0: they're going to
1: egg line in there.
0: Mate.
1: That's right.
0: See, you should get on it. You could have made yourself $1 million.
1: I could.
0: Can you do anything for the National Memorial Pool over there that Trump's going off about all the time?
1: Yeah, he fixed that one already.
0: No.
1: Didn't he?
0: No, it was people wrecked it. It wasn't the shit job he got.
1: I think it was really a bit of a patch job.
0: They painted it blue.
1: It was $30 million to fix and he did it for $2 million.
0: Yeah, but he painted it blue and then all the paint lifted off.
1: Of course.
0: And he said, no, it's somebody's come along and done that.
1: Oh, really? You know?
0: And then he had his big 4th of July party.
1: Yep.
0: And now all the grass is dead.
1: Oh.
0: And he said, somebody's come and poisoned the grass.
1: It. Oh.
0: Not the fact that he had 2 million people in a bloody boxing ring in the middle of the of the White House. Anyway, I digress.
1: Good old Trump.
0: I digress there. We also had, of course, Elvis, as we said. And, of course, Ace Frehley back in the New York Groove. You been to New York?
1: No.
0: Flew over.
1: Oh, yeah, we went to LA, the airport there.
0: Yeah. There's another song. I haven't even got that one on the list. LA International Airport, where the big jet engines roar.
1: That's it.
0: Yes. So anyway, that was another bracket here on the full half sandwich. Full half sandwich. Full ham sandwich.
1: Have another drink.
0: Half ass radio.
1: Have another drink.
0: I think I need one.
2: La, la, la, la, la, la, la, na, na.
0: 2, 3, 4.
2: La, la, la, la, la, la, la, la, na, na.
0: There we go. And I'm just looking at my playlist here, Stinger.
1: Oh, I'm looking at this one. The first one, Glen Campbell.
0: Yes, now.
1: That's great.
0: Galveston.
1: Yeah.
0: We had Wichita Lionsman last week.
1: We did.
0: We talked about the Lions and the lack of linesmen now.
1: And Patinsky.
0: Now, with a line like that, there would have had to be some sort of repeater or something to boost the signal along that wire.
1: Well, I don't think so. I think ideally the exchanges were placed at certain intervals that allowed that signal not to be so degraded over the distance.
0: But he could hear the voices on the wires.
1: Of course. Oh, no. Well, a little poetic license, I imagine.
0: Yeah. Badinsky, I remember that, had two alligator clips
1: on it.
0: That's it. And you could...
1: You could dial in.
0: Yeah.
1: You could listen.
0: Listen, yeah.
1: You could talk, press a button to talk.
0: Yeah, that's all those days.
1: Ooh.
0: I had one. It's probably out in the garage somewhere. I did give you a lovely rotary dial phone, didn't I?
1: Yes, I gave it away.
0: Did you?
1: I did.
0: Who?
1: I brought my son-in-law.
0: Oh, so give you something, you get rid of it. Anyway, here's...
1: You gave it to me.
0: I know. Here's
1: How
0: a great
1: stuff
0: song.
1: Do you think I'm going to have?
0: Look.
1: Well, I've just been through this.
0: Yeah, but you're younger than me. Look, listen, stop it.
1: Not by much.
0: Galveston, another war song.
1: Yeah.
0: Here we go.

0: class, train to class,
1: great song. You at the station.
0: You like train travel?
1: I do.
0: We've had a lot of train songs.
1: We have.
0: Yes. I wouldn't mind getting on a train going, I don't know, Newcastle or Victoria.
1: Last train I was on, I went to Taree.
0: I wouldn't mind trying the GAN, but that's bloody expensive.
1: It's too expensive.
0: Yeah.
1: I wanted to do that, but it's too expensive.
0: Mate, you have to win lotto.
1: Yeah.
0: It's too much. You know, for that amount, you can go onto an island and have a five-star
1: That's true.
0: Thing. And massage with five girls.
1: Yes. You know?
0: Let's not go there. Why did you have to bring that up? Also in that bracket, we also had Godly and Cream out of 10cc.
1: Yep.
0: One of our all-time favourite bands there, Stinger, with An Englishman in New York. Weird song. They created the music video. They made a lot of their money on doing music videos back in the day of MTV. And that was one of the first ones they did. Really bizarre. A lot of puppetry and stuff. And, of course, we started the whole thing off with that wonderful song about Galveston.
1: Yep.
0: He's singing about the Spanish War.
1: Yep.
0: Some sort of Spanish Civil War, but it's actually about Vietnam.
1: Oh, is it?
0: You know?
1: I didn't know that.
0: No, it's very, very sad, but beautifully written by Mr. Webb.
1: Oh, really?
0: Yeah.
1: Yeah?
0: Yeah, he did Wichita Alignment too.
1: Did he?
0: Yeah. So you're listening to the Full Ham Sandwich Special tonight, Places. Hope you're enjoying it. We're certainly enjoying sitting back and listening to all this wonderful music.

0: Yes, yes, yes, yes. Shut up. Thank you. I'm going to play a song now, Stinger, that is has very, very sentimental meaning to me.
1: Yes, I'll be interested to hear this. I don't think I know the song.
0: Well, he went to Paris, Jimmy Buffet, or Buffett, no longer with us. He gave us, Margaritaville, a great song about that, a whole bunch of ones that we play regularly. The Screw song.
1: Oh, yeah.
0: Let's get drunk and screw. Yeah. Haven't played that for a while.
1: No.
0: Maybe we should do a theme night of... No, maybe not.
1: Don't you care about the rules?
0: What rules?
1: Don't you value your time?
0: I have I'm a life member now, Rules? Don't talk to me about rules. Anyway, here it is, a beautiful song. This, please, listen to the lyrics of this. It's a story of a man's life. Similar to my own.
2: He went to Paris looking for answers to questions that bothered him so. He was impressive

0: questions that bother him so.
1: Ready? Begin.
2: Hey, it's the Booyah Guy, and I don't give too many f***s, but I do listen to the Full Ham Sandwich on 89.32 GLF FM. Booyah!

0: Phillips there and Mississippi.
1: Yeah.
0: River runs like molasses in the summertime.
1: It does.
0: What can we say about John Phillips?
1: It's a nice up song.
0: He was a great songwriter.
1: Yep.
0: He was in the Mamas and the Papas.
1: Okay.
0: He was a pedophile. He was someone that had sex with his daughter at a young age.
1: Oh, my goodness.
0: And also supplied her with drugs.
1: Did he?
0: Yes.
1: Sort of an all-round guy.
0: Don't let that stop the fact that he's a good songwriter. You know what they say, Stinger? Different times, different morals.
1: Sure. Well,
0: but
1: not
0: certainly,
1: really.
0: Yes, incest is not a good thing.
1: No.
0: No. And we don't condone it in any form.
1: No. And what about JPY?
0: Yes, yes. Our very own John Paul Young
1: mm-hmm.
0: had a ton of songs, but that beautiful one, a Vander and Young song, Long Way to Pasadena. It's got a nice rock to it. Another good driving song.
1: It is a good song. Yeah.
0: Get in your car and you could drive from here to, well, in that length of time, probably the Meccano.
1: Yes. Meccano set.
0: Meccano set.
1: Yeah.
0: Can you still buy Meccano?
1: I don't know.
0: Really? That's something we should look
1: at. I had some.
0: And, of course, that beautiful song, He Went to Paris, and I really sincerely say that is a beautiful song and one that has means something very special to me. As the evening continues on our Full Ham Sandwich special. Filling your Friday night with stuff. A little bit of horse. And with Patrick away, none of this. No, that's enough. Thank you. No, stop it. No. I'm going to pull out the wooden spoon. No. Stop. Stop. No. That's enough. Yeah. So you don't get to appreciate the tonal qualities of that little insert, do you?
1: No, with the little clip before that, how do you get the cats to sing like that on cue?
0: Oh, look, it's all technology.
1: Amazing.
0: It's all technology, Stinger.
1: Mm.
0: It's not easier these days than it was when that was probably produced.
1: Yes.
0: Now, Stinger, one of your all-time favourite Australian singers who, once again, is dead.
1: Must be John English.
0: Hollywood 7.
1: Oh, good
0: you
1: song.
0: You know, Rooms to Rent.
1: Yep.
0: To Your Name Goes Up in Lights. And it's one of our all-time favourites, isn't it?
1: It is.
0: It's one that we do a sing-along to. We can't do it tonight, though, I don't think. I don't think we're in fine voice to do that.
1: Mm.
0: But let's now listen to the late and great Cabramatta boy, John English. Well, he lived in Cabramatta. He was actually from England, but, you know, came out.
1: Close enough. We'll claim
0: £2 pom.
1: That's right.
0: Hollywood 7.
1: £10 pom.
0: Oh, he got the cheaper trip. £10 pom. Okay. Hollywood 7. Rooms to Rent. The Full Ham Sandwich. Live. Kinda. Sorta.

0: Leonard Skinner, a band you don't want to go flying with.
1: No.
0: With Sweet Home Alabama.
1: Yep.
0: Which was in reply to Neil Young's Alabama, which took the piss out of it. So that was their reply. Great song. Both hits.
1: Is that right?
0: But I won't be playing the other one. And, of course, Led Zeppelin. We had them, was it this week? Yes. No, last week. But Led Zeppelin with Going to California, Stinger.
1: I didn't know it.
0: Mate, it's just one of their classics.
1: Yeah.
0: You should. It's a good song.
1: I hope the hope St. Peter doesn't ask that when I get to the pearly gates.
0: Oh, mate. You're here to fix them? What? And, of course, we start off with John English and that wonderful story, Hollywood 7.
1: Yeah, great song.
0: And he went so far with that, and it was a great song. And he is sadly missed.

0: As we continue tonight with songs with places in the title, Stinger. We had a song last week called Barbados.
1: Yep.
0: This is our very own Models.
1: Ooh.
0: With their version of Barbados.
1: Oh, good.
0: So settle back, relax, as we continue this travelling tour of the world, full ham sandwich style.
1: No passport required.
0: No. Although we would like you to have your socks.
1: Yes.
0: Filling your Friday night with Star.

0: Ah, Paul Kelly there. Did you see what he did there, Stink? Okay. Do you see what he did there?
1: Yep.
0: Darling, it hurts to see you down in Darlinghurst
1: yes.
0: tonight.
1: Very clever.
0: Yeah, because she's a pro.
1: She is.
0: Yeah. You know, she's got a little short skirt.
1: Yep.
0: G-string.
1: Yep.
0: Boobs hanging out.
1: Everyone's got to make a living.
0: I haven't been down there in 100 years. Do they still, they're still streetwalkers?
1: I think we should go.
0: Well, you did a live broadcast in there one
1: I did.
0: One year.
1: I did.
0: Back in the days, early days of the gay Mardi Gras.
1: I did do that.
0: Up on an awning somewhere, didn't you?
1: Yes, I funny just erased that from my history.
0: Really? But great song, Paul Kelly, great Australian also. And then, of course, something totally different, Nilsson, Harry Nilsson, of course, with I Guess the Lord Must Be in New York
1: That's
0: City.
1: It's a beautiful song.
0: And it all started off with the models with Barbados, once again showing the great Australian band.

0: Oh, look, we're getting towards the pointy end of this spectacular.
1: Really?
0: Oh, yeah, yeah.
1: The climactic.
0: I'm just looking here. We've only got a couple of brackets left, mate. A couple of brackets. Back in the disco days, of course, one of the great disco performers was Patsy Gallant.
1: Yes.
0: And this was this is sort of bi-coastal.
1: Bi-coastal.
0: Bi-coastal.
1: Okay.
0: Where is LA?
1: On the coast.
0: What coast?
1: The West Coast.
0: Where is New York?
1: On the East Coast.
0: Bi-coastal.
1: How about that?
0: So okay. It's a song about this bird that goes from New York to LA, from LA to New York.
1: Okay.
0: Yes. So
1: chasing the sun.
0: In fact, our very own Peter, still call Australia home, Peter... Oh, yeah.
1: Peter Allen.
0: Allen had a song called Bi-Coastal.
1: Did he?
0: Which was exactly about this.
1: For a different reason.
0: That's where I pulled the word out of my ass.
1: Is that right?
0: Nothing to do with Peter, of course, but... anyway, so let's have some Patsy Gallant all the way back from the 70s with From New York to L.A.

0: Redbone Stinger with the Witch Queen of New Orleans.
1: I don't know it.
0: Redbone was made up of American Indians.
1: Oh, really?
0: Yeah, they had a couple of hits, but this one was the spooky one.
1: Right.
0: Yes, spooky. Mm. Because, you know, New Orleans is renowned for witches and, you know, vampires and all that sort of stuff. Yeah.
1: I wonder why.
0: It was one of my all-time favourite cities. If I was to list American cities that I liked before it all fell to shit, I would start with Chicago.
1: Yeah.
0: I love Seattle. New Orleans. Yeah, yeah. L.A., you know, you've got your Disneyland, you've got your all your, you know, your places that people like to go to. Universal Studios.
1: Touristy places.
0: Touristy places, yes. Of course, Hawaii. Hawaii's a lot closer.
1: Hawaii's nice, yeah.
0: Yeah, and, you know, you can still lose a lot of money over there because it is expensive, but you're on an island.
1: You are.
0: And you pay extra for stuff because they've got to get it on the island.
1: Yeah.
0: So, anywho, we also had there in that bracket Ralph Mattel, Streets of London.
1: I love that.
0: We assumed, we found last week that you had been to London.
1: I had.
0: Yes. Was it foggy?
1: No.
0: No? Besides Ripley's, believe it or not, which is actually an American museum.
1: There was a science museum there as well.
0: Oh, yes.
1: That was fabulous. They had this thing where it was a very high ceiling. They had a long piece of piano wire with a weight over it, under it, on it, and it had the compass points. No, it had the clock.
0: And it was swinging?
1: And it was swinging.
0: They've got one of them in Canberra.
1: Have they?
0: Yes.
1: It proves that the world is revolving. It's amazing.
0: I don't let the flat-earth people know that. But no, they have one in Canberra as well.
1: Do they?
0: And it's elliptical. It sways.
1: That's it.
0: It's the museum of the one you take all the kids to and they, you know, experience free fall and all that sort of stuff.
1: Yep.
0: It's good.
1: It had a huge cinema.
0: The Questacon.
1: Questacon, is it? Yeah.
0: I need to do a visit down to Canberra.
1: You should. I'll go. Want to come with? We'll go together.
0: A couple of days?
1: Yeah, why not?
0: Yeah. I need to take the car for a run, but I want to go to all the museums. Got to do the film and radio archive.
1: Okay.
0: Because, you know.
1: Oh, have we? Yeah.
0: Oh, yeah, yeah.
1: Sure.
0: Well, they did have Mr. Squiggle, but I think Mr. Squiggle's moved on somewhere. But they've got Agro now being put in the museum.
1: Okay.
0: A whole bunch of stuff. But I love it. And, of course, we have to go to the art museum and see Blue Poles.
1: Oh, yes.
0: I need a dose of Blue Poles. Make sure it's still there. Every time I go there.
1: Okay.
0: I set the alarm off every time I go.
1: Do you?
0: I get too close, Sting. I get too close. Because you look at Pollock's work and you get up really close and there's cigarette butts and there's broken glass and there's shoe prints because you used to paint.
1: On the floor.
0: On the floor.
1: I see.
0: So, you know, a couple of dead spiders, you know, lizard, slice of pizza.
1: Yes.
0: You know. Use condom.
1: Well,
0: I don't know.
1: If you want a trip, I'll gladly go with you a couple of days, sure.
0: Stay to tradies?
1: Yeah, whatever you want. Doesn't matter.
0: Because then we can go down Dixon Street and eat a lot of Chinese food.
1: Good.
0: Yeah.
1: Done.
0: Duck noodle?
1: Yes.
0: Okay, I'll get my people to talk to your people.
1: You do that.
0: Anywho, I think it's time to look at our last bracket now. This is Sting! I didn't know you did this one, Sting.
1: Yes.
0: Englishman in New York.
1: Okay.
0: That's the second Englishman in New York song.
1: I don't know it.
0: I'm an alien. I'm a legal alien. Englishman in New York.
1: Yeah, I do.
0: I don't do coffee, I do tea. You know, that's really. It's a good song. So, settle back, relax, listeners. We progress in our music selection this evening.
1: Yep.
0: This is the Full Ham Sandwich. I'm Phil Savelle. Sting is with me, and we're having a ball terror of night.

0: The Beatles, finally. Back in the USSR. Have you been in the USSR?
1: No.
0: I went to Ukraine.
1: I'm not likely to either.
0: I went to Ukraine before they blew the shit out of it.
1: Yes.
0: Because you know how we love the Russians.
1: Yes, we do.
0: Bastards. Putin can go f*** himself.
1: Oh, dear.
0: We said that once on air. You know,
1: he listens, you know that, don't you? We're on the internet.
0: Don't care.
1: Oh, my God.
0: Don't care. You're a big knob. Oh. Hear me? You're a big knob. Also in that bracket.
1: He said that, not me, him.
0: We had T-Rex New York City. Oh,
1: that's good too.
0: Mark Bowler, man. Yep. Got killed in a car accident. He was so creative. And that's one of my all-time favourite songs. Just his whole sound was incredible. And we start off with Sting, with Englishman in New York, just sort of rounding off a lovely night.
1: It was a great night.
0: Yes, it was. And I hope everyone had a good time because we certainly did. As you know, it's with a heavy heart that we must leave you now.
1: Catches you out every week.
0: Does. Just sneaks up and taps me on the shoulder. Doesn't even tap me. It gives me the finger.
1: Poke.
0: Prostate
1: exam.
0: It's a beautiful piece of music.
1: Yeah.
0: And why should it go to waste because one DJ's dead?
1: That's right.
0: You know. Been dead a while now. Has it been a year?
1: Been a year.
0: They sold all this stuff.
1: They have.
0: Heaps. Maybe his kid's got all the money for that. Anyway, don't touch a knob. I'm following this show with another show. What we call it, Night Shift. Candy, you want to do your thing, please?
2: We really should knock that naughty clock that says it's time to go. It's gone so fast, our time has passed and we must end our show. So be good girls and boys all day, whether at home, or work, or play. So until we meet again, do all you can that's right. And we'll be back to see you, same time next Friday night. Hooroo for now. Candy out.
0: Thank you, Candy.
1: Bye, Candy. Thank you.
0: Thank you, Stinger.
1: Thank you, Philby.
0: We might have a special next week. We might do a live show. See how we feel.
1: Let's see.
0: That's life.
1: Toss a coin.
0: Yeah. But we hope you enjoyed the music. And as I said, we're here each and every Friday night, as we have been about 6 years now. We did have a little break there where we did after hiatus. 200 shows, but I can't tell you how many shows we've done now, but it's a shit ton. Ton as in T-O-O-N-E. What's the difference between an imperial ton and a...
1: metric ton?
0: Yeah.
1: There is a difference.
0: Is a metric ton 1,000 kilos?
1: I think so, yes.
0: Okay.
1: Metric ton would be, yes.
0: We'll let you know next week, listener, because we'll be
1: don't
0: more
1: make, don't make promises like that.
0: Okay. Rightio, well, you know, as I said... don't touch a knob, live where it is, and we'll catch you next week. So until then, sayonara.
1: Natives of
0: intriguing, we love you.
1: San Francisco.
0: Thank you.
1: Cuddle up. Their hearts will always be.
0: Bye.

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A heavy rain a falling, seems I hear your voice calling, it's alright.

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0: It's late at night. The moon is out. All is quiet. And in the silence, there is the night shift. The night shift.
1: Good evening, late nighters, and welcome to another edition of Phil Savelle's Night Shift. Here at 89.3, 2GLF. Thanks for joining me. I think tonight we've got some good songs. You're going to enjoy them to settle back and relax and do whatever you do at this time of night. Listen to the music, go to bed. I'm taking it on board that a lot of people start listening to my show and drift off. As long as that doesn't happen if you're driving in your car. Look, as I said, we've got some good songs tonight. And I'm going to fill 2 hours for you. And we're going to start off with some Johnny Cash, the Nine Inch Nails song Hurt. So settle back, relax, and enjoy the night shift.

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0: make me feel
1: when from 1975, Paul and Oates. And Sarah Small. What a beautiful song. Of course, they hate each other's guts these days, which is a shame because it had some great hits back in the day. Right in the middle there, we had the Dead Brothers with I'm All I Got. That was from 2010, and they're a band from Switzerland. So I quite enjoy that number. And we started off with the Nine Inch Nails classic as done by Johnny Cash Hurt. Now, it's very interesting. We can thank Rick Rubin, the producer, for actually making Johnny Cash aware of that song. He initially sent him the original song, which Johnny actually hated because it was all the industrial noise and backing of the particular track. So he tried again. He sent him the lyrics. And when he read it, he decided it was a good one to do. So it was a great hit. It's one of his last songs he recorded before he passed away. He was losing his voice. And it means a lot to a lot of people when they hear that particular version, including Trent Reznor, who wrote it. He was a bit had mixed emotions of the song, hearing it done by him, but it grew on him. He actually loves it. Thank you, Johnny. Thank you, Trent. And thank you, Rick, for putting that all together. It was great. And we're 13 minutes into our first hour. I think it's time now to get into some Bert Camfort. You're saying, Phil, who? Bert. Bert was an instrumentalist back in the 60s, and I particularly like this one. It's Bye Bye Blues, which originally came out in 1925, but it's just a nice flowing piece of music for this time of night. Grab yourself something, you know, a cup of tea, ice favo. I don't have ice favos tonight. I've got Tim Tams, so, you know, something to dunk into the coffee. But this is a great song, and I'm sure you're going to enjoy it. The smooth stylings of Bert Camfort.

Wayuha, wakare no jimi. To meet is the beginning of parting. This phrase reflects the bittersweet nature of human relationships when people meet. It inevitably sets the stage for a future goodbye. It's a reminder to cherish the moments spent together, as all connections are transient in the grand flow of life. The night shift.

David Essex and the Fenway. I often wondered about the lyrics of that song, and when I looked into it, I discovered when David Essex released it in 87, it was actually a poem from 1940 by a Sir John Betjeman, English, of course. It's quite good because it talks about hockey playing and a whole bunch of references to popular brands and consumer goods from that particular time period. It just flows nicely, I think. In the middle there, we had Chris Stapleton with Tennessee Whiskey from 2015, originally recorded in 1983 by Dean Dillon and Linda Hargrave. But Tennessee Whiskey, you know, nice bourbon. Don't mind that, you know, on ice. Bit of branch water, as they call it. Don't drink much of it, you know, just have an odd occasional one. And an old-fashioned is something that I particularly like. And we started off with, yes, Bert Kampfert, kids, with Bye Bye Blues, American popular and jazz standard written by Fred Ham, David Bennett, Burt Lown and Chauncey Gray back in 1925. So, 100 years old. How about that? That's pretty good. Hope you enjoyed that a lot. I did. Time now for an artist that I got to know reasonably well, Doug Parkinson. Beautiful man, wonderful performer. Back in the 70s, they did a show called Sgt. Pepper's Lonely Hearts Club Band on the Road. Had a whole bunch of great Australian artists in it, including Doug. And it basically highlighted all the Beatles songs of a particular album and other songs also in that time period of the Beatles. It's based on a poem, Cradle Song. That's where McCartney and Lennon got the idea from. But let's settle back and listen to the late and great Doug Parkinson with Golden Slumbers. And I think you're going to like this bracket. It's a beaut. Once I was away. Thank you, Doug.

Zivun wo taisetsu ni shinasai. This phrase is a kind reminder to prioritize your well-being, both physically and emotionally. It encourages self-respect, self-care, and recognizing your own worth in the midst of life's demands. The night shift.

Nick Drake, Pink Moon. Beautiful song, all the way back from 1972, released 2 years before he passed away at the age of 26. It sat dormant for many years and then became very popular, of all things, in a car commercial. We also had there, of course, Janice Ian with Jesse. Beautiful song from 1973. It was on her album Stars, one of her early albums, and, of course, covered by Roberta Flack on the Killing Me Softly album, and also Joan Baez. And Doug Parkinson there, Golden Slumbers. As I said, a Beatles song, which is accredited to a Thomas Dekker poem, Cradle Song. Nice little bracket. Hope you're enjoying the show tonight. I'm Phil Savelle, and I'm a bit croaky, I've just realised. Don't know why. It's must be the time of the year. So, moving along as we 40 minutes into the program, I've got some Benny Goodman for you, another instrumental. I know you like Bert, so you're going to love Benny. And a little number called Sing, Sing, Sing with a Swing, song basically written in 1936. So we're going back, kids. Hope you can enjoy this bracket as we delve into the night shift here at 89.3 2GLF. Phil Savelle, taking you through until the bewitching hour, whatever that hour may be.

fear. It is said that before entering the sea, a river trembles with fear. She looks back at the path she has traveled, from the peaks of the mountains, the long winding road crossing forests and villages. And in front of her, she sees an ocean so vast that to enter there seems nothing more than to disappear forever. But there is no other way. The river cannot go back. Nobody can go back. To go back is impossible in existence. The river needs to take the risk of entering the ocean, because only then will fear disappear. Because that's where the river will know it's not about disappearing into the ocean, but of becoming the ocean. Khalil Gibran, The Night Shift.

Roberta Flack and Donny Hathaway. What a team. And Where is Love, written by Ralph McDonald and William Salter. It was called All the Way Back in 1972. In the lyrics, the singer realises that the one he loves remains in love with somebody else. The singer remarks, I guess it must have been my fate to fall in love with someone else's love. Now all I can do is wait. Isn't that a message for all of us? Also in that bracket we have Cuba Nismo with Descarga de Hoy. And, of course, Benny Goodwin's Sing, Sing, Sing. What a great song all the way back from 1936. Can you believe it, kids? That's pretty good. So hopefully you're enjoying the music tonight. I'm certainly enjoying presenting it to you. I'm a little bit croaky tonight. But, you know, that goes with the territory, being here in the studio this late at night, just basically by myself and you and the music and some low lighting. Does it get any better than that? I'm not too sure. Toby Keith had a great hit for a movie, Clint Eastwood's movie actually, The Mule, called Don't Let the Old Man In. And I think he's knocking on my door. Hope you enjoyed this lot. The Night Shift.

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1: 93% Stardust. After Carl Sagan, who gave me hope as a child. We have calcium in our bones, iron in our veins, carbon in our souls, and nitrogen in our brains. 93% Stardust, with souls made of flames. We are all just stars that have people names. Nikita Gill, The Night Shift.

Cave and the Bad Seeds. And the ship song from 1990. 35 years ago. What a classic song. A great song, in fact, all the way back in 2001. Australian Performing Rights Association classed it as one of the top 30 Australian songs of all time. I have to agree, it's a beautiful song. In the middle we had YVE 48 with Wicked Game. Of course, the song made famous by Chris Isaak, yeah. And we started off with Toby Keith, Don't Let the Old Man In. Now, the story behind that is that he was playing golf with Clint Eastwood on a charity golf tournament. Clint was 88 years old at the time. And at one point they're having a discussion and Keith said, man, how do you do it? And apparently the quote is that Eastwood remarked, I don't let the old man in. And he liked it so much he went and wrote a song about it. Chris Isaak, yeah. And we started off with Toby Keith, Don't Let the Old Man In. Now, the story behind that is that he was playing golf with Clint Eastwood on a charity golf tournament. Clint was 88 years old at the time. And at one point they're having a discussion and Keith said, man, how do you do it? And apparently

passed away last year at 62, so not that old, from stomach cancer, which he'd been warned about. And virtually did nothing about it. So tragic, because he was a great country singer and, of course, produced beautiful songs like that. And it's just makes you realise that you should, you know, keep track of what's happening in your body. As I say, go and get your car service once a year or twice a year. Do the same thing for your body. Go out and make sure that everything is running to its top level of performance. Music in the night, as we're into our second hour, and now for some French music, I think. Air, All I Need. This is all the way back from 1998. I remember getting this CD. It was on a CD called Moon Safari. Came out in November in 1998. So enjoy this. Enjoy the show. Enjoy whatever you're doing. But more importantly, enjoy life.

Counting crows. One for sorrow, two for mirth, three for a wedding, four for a birth, five for silver, six for gold, seven. A secret ne'er to be told, eight for a wish, nine for a kiss, 10 a bird you must not miss, 11 for hope, 12 for health, 13 beware of the devil himself, the night shift.

0: 1980 Alan Parsons Project on the turn of a friendly card. I think one night we'll have to visit that album, listen to it in its entirety, because it's quite a great story. Also in there we had a girl called Eddie with the Beatle classic Julie. We've got a few covers tonight. Erin Moran is her name, and she's known professionally as a girl called Eddie, and that's a great cover. And we started off with Air, All You Need. As I said, from 1998, the Moon Safari CD. It's well worth a listen if you get a chance. Hope you enjoyed that particular bracket, as I did playing it for you. Music in the night. 20 minutes into our second hour, which means we've got about 40 minutes to go of some great listening classics and music for you. Alice Cooper, How Are You Gonna See Me Now? This is a great song. It came out, trying to think, when did that come out? From his album From the Inside, and reached number 9 in Australia when it came out. It was a bit different from Alice's normal stuff, because, you know, he's normally the demonic heavy music guy, but he's done some great stuff. Play Stephen quite regularly off Welcome to My Nightmare. And this is a great song. So enjoy as we delve into The Night Shift. 89.3 2GLF.
1: Dear darling, surprised to hear from me. Bet you're sitting drinking coffee, yawning sleepily.

Everyone must leave something behind when he dies, my grandfather said. A child, or a book, or a painting, or a house, or a wall built, or a pair of shoes made, or a garden planted. Something your hand touched some way, so your soul has somewhere to go when you die. And when people look at that tree or that flower you planted, you're there. It doesn't matter what you do, he said. So long as you change something from the way it was before you touched it into something that's like you, after you take your hands away. The difference between the man who just cuts lawns and a real gardener is in the touching, he said. The lawn cutter might just as well not have been there at all. The gardener will be there a lifetime. Ray Bradbury, The Night Shift.

And we're heading back to 1974 with Rock Me Gently. Great song. Didn't get a lot of airplay. He had several hits from about 68 to 71. That one came out in 74 and he just kept on trying because, you know, he enjoyed his music. And he loved that song so much. The B-side is an instrumental, which I'm going to track down and listen to. Another cover this evening with Anita Baker's You Belong to Me. Of course, written by Carly Simon and Michael McDonald. I believe they've both done covers of that. The lyrics were written by Simon and the music composed by McDonald. Originally recorded by Doobie Brothers for their seventh studio album, Living on the Fault, in 1977. But a beautiful cover of it there. And Alice Cooper, How Are You Going to See Me Now? So, written by Alice Cooper, Bernie Taupin, of course, of Elton John fame, and Dick Wagner. Performed by Cooper and produced by David Foster. It was released on the Cooper's album From the Inside. So hope you enjoyed that. It was quite a good little bracket, I thought. So coming up to, we're into the last half hour. And as I said, into the last half hour, and we've got some good music to get through before we say good evening this evening. Astrid Gilberto. Lost her not so long ago, actually. This is a little number called The Shadow of Your Smile. I hope you got one this evening. The Night Shift. All the way back to 1965.

you go. Also in that bracket, we had Barbara Streisand. You know, I do sneak her in now and again. And Women in Love, or Woman in Love, basically written by the Bee Gees, Barry and Robin Gibb. They also recorded it, but she had the big hit with it, of course, on her Guilty CD, which Barry produced. We also had there Astrud Gilberto with The Shadow of Your Smile. I hope you enjoyed that tonight, as we're getting very close to the end of the show. Squeeze in one more bracket before we go tonight. Some Arlo Guthrie, some Billy C. Wirtz, and some Billy Joel.

0: At the end of the day, all that really matters is that your loved ones are well, you've done your best, and that you're thankful for all you have. The night shift.
1: O ye of little faith and questionable personal hygiene. In 20 years of gigs, I've learned a few lessons. Don't scrimp on tires. When in doubt, order the club sandwich. And never, my friend, predict the outcome of a gig. 'Cause some of my best times have been in sweaty little roadhouses, playing for a handful of interrelated patrons. And some that I thought would be career highlights still give me nightmares. Especially the Plato's gig. Plato's Retreat was a notorious New York City club in the early 80s. Often featured in Penthouse and Playboy, it was a modern-day Roman orgy. A swingers club, a died-and-gone-to-heaven gig complete with jacuzzis, mat rooms, a swimming pool, and a concession stand selling lubricants and edible underclothing. According to magazines, it also appeared to be overflowing with single luscious bunnies and models dying to talk to lonely piano players about their turn-ons and turn-offs.

A fitful night's sleep with frequent dreams of playing Marco Polo in a jacuzzi full of Marshall Brady lookalikes. I drove all day and arrived at the Walmart-sized club about 2 hours early. The club manager was a blonde Marilyn Chambers lookalike with a husky whisper of a voice that could melt fiber optic cable. There had been some changes. The stage hadn't arrived, and she asked if I could use the dance floor and play at 12 instead of 10. Are you kidding? If she'd asked me to play Heart and Soul on a hot waffle iron, my only question would have been left hand or right. About 9:30, the customers started arriving, but something was horribly wrong. They weren't young and nubile. They were middle-aged and badly permed, sporting lots of neck medallions and carrying Plato's gym bags. My God, it looked like somebody at an Amway convention had spiked the punch bowl with Spanish fly. And as a matter of fact, the first guy through the door bore an unnerving resemblance to Mr. Poole, my 8th grade science teacher.

And in their little cubicles, they reappeared a few minutes later in a mind-boggling array of all too snugly fitting Frederick's fashions, ready to party. Gone was Mr. Poole's L.L. Bean ensemble, and in its place a black leather jockstrap slash tool belt with handcuffs, lubricant, and spare batteries. I tried not to, but it was hopeless. I ran to an empty cubicle and collapsed in a fit of hysterical laughter. It got worse. By 11:45, they were all on the lit dance floor doing the bump to She's a Maniac. And during the course of setting my gear up, a Shelley Winters lookalike in a purple teddy tripped over the AC cord and landed with a loud plop, butt first onto the dance floor. After numerous apologies, I unfolded the piano, turned on my little PA, and commenced to play. And for a minute, they stopped bumping and paid attention. But as I began my next tune, a tweeter or something blew and the PA began to crackle like a CB radio. As I leaned over to try and fix it, the mic fell in front of the speakers, the resulting squeal almost deafening them. They started to boo. And believe me, brother, until you've been booed by a small mob of middle-aged New York swingers wearing see-through Tarzan outfits and packing squeeze bottles of fruit-flavored lubricant, you don't know the meaning of fear. In the midst of all of this, someone started a game of nude volleyball in the pool. So with the exception of a few stragglers, I was quickly forgotten. A few songs later, I received the merciful cut sign from the DJ. However, as I began to pack, soft flesh crushed against my shoulder. It was Mr. Poole. He was leaning over me, looking at the piano and murmuring, "Got a nice instrument." 13 years later, I could think of all kinds of clever responses. But at the time, all I could respond was, wanna help me? He did, and still in his jockstrap, he carried the speakers through the kitchen to the loading dock. Unfortunately, just as we finished loading, the fire door slammed shut, locking us out of the club. I'll never forget looking in the rearview mirror and seeing him headed for the front of the club, frantically sprinting down the block, his ample butt fighting a losing battle with that jockstrap.

0: Three nights later, while playing a Moose Lodge in Eastern Virginia, I was almost smothered by another enormous set of pectorals. This time, however, they belonged to a Beehive senior citizen clad in hot pants and a Where's the Beef t-shirt. She had climbed on stage to request my ding-a-ling.
1: The night shift.
2: Be home.

0: Billy Joel. Believe it or not, a song about Elle Macpherson, their doomed relationship. We also had Billy C. Wirtz with Plato's Retreat from 2006 and Arlo Guthrie from 1972. City of New Orleans, that's it. Thank you very much for listening and we'll catch you next week.
1: Stars shining bright above you.
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I woke last night to the sound of thunder. How far off, I sat and wondered. Started humming a song from 1962. Ain't it funny how the night moves? When you just don't seem to have as much to lose. Strange how the night moves.

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1: 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Today we speak with the President of HASA New South Wales about the opening of the Community Library at St Raphael's and its dedication last Sunday. And we also hear about the Reunion of All Generations event at Club Triglav. As usual, you'll hear the story and word of the week and plenty of Slovenian music. Today's program was prepared by Tanya, Branko, Kristina, Walter and Zach. Firstly, the main news stories of the week in Slovenia prepared by the program Slovenians Around the World on Radio Slovenia. Following that, Zach Lamar will share the week in Slovenian sport.

0: Lastly, the Women's European Volleyball Championships gets underway this week, and Slovenia will be hoping to make an impact on the European stage. Slovenia have been drawn in a tough group, alongside Turkey, Germany, Poland, Hungary and Latvia, with the top four advancing to the knockout stages. Turkey are obviously the huge challenge. They're one of the best teams in the world and will have the home court advantage. But for Slovenia, the key games will be against Germany, Poland and Hungary. If they can pick up a couple of important wins there, they should give themselves a strong chance of reaching the knockout rounds. This is a Slovenian side that has been steadily improving, and is simply getting a result through the group stage would be a positive result. Nasvidinje, and join me next week to hear all the latest sporting news again. Have an amazing weekend.
1: And now for the weather in Sydney, according to the Weather Bureau. Sydney, a partly cloudy day. Temperatures will range from a low of 10 degrees to an expected high of 18 degrees. Liverpool will also be a partly cloudy day. Temperatures will range from a low of 8 degrees to a high of 20 degrees. And in Slovenia, according to the National Weather Service, a partly cloudy day with showers forecasted during the day. Temperatures will range from a low of 14 degrees to an expected high of 26 degrees. And where are we heading today? Today we're taking to you one of Slovenia's most breathtaking August escapes, Seven Lakes Valley in Triglav National Park. This trail carries you through deep alpine forests, across pale limestone ridges and into a chain of shimmering mountain lakes that glow beneath the Julian Alps. Every turn opens to another postcard view, from high meadows to quiet glassy water reflecting the peaks above. You'll pass traditional alpine huts that have sheltered generations of hikers, reminders of Slovenia's long mountain heritage. And just beyond the valley, Bohin offers historic villages, old churches and farmhouses that complete the journey. You need to set aside at least 7 to 9 hours. It's demanding, but one of Slovenia's most scenic walks.
2: I dare say you're not going to take that one next time you go there.
1: Can you go on a bike?
2: I don't know. We'll find out.
1: Walter, have you been there?
3: I've been to Bohin, yes, yeah, but not
1: the trail.
2: Seven to 9 hours, it looks a bit long.
1: Yeah.
3: I think we can do it in half the time there, I reckon.
2: Helicopter?
3: Well, bike. mountain bike, maybe?
1: Yes, mountain bike. Yeah, good idea.
2: Okay. Put that on your list.
1: Okay.

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1: You're listening to Voice of Slemini in Australian Sydney on 89.3 2GLF. And today we had the opening and the dedication of the library that HUS and New South Wales have reintroduced at St. Raphael's in Maryland's behind the stage in the Father Valera and Yanko Hall. And we're very pleased to have the president of HUS and New South Wales with us, Olga Luck, to tell us a little bit more about the library itself and how we did talk about it last time, about how it came about and how the idea came to reintroduce a community library. But a little bit more about that today and obviously the dedication itself and who it's dedicated to. Welcome to the program again.
2: Thank you, Tanya. Good morning to everyone. Yes, it was a wonderful occasion this morning, especially because it was the official opening of the HUSA Community Library and the fact that we are dedicating it to our much-loved priest, Father Darko Snidaršić. This library, Tanya, is a wonderful reflection of Father Darko's love of knowledge, history, and his love of our community. Over many years, he has carefully collected and preserved books, journals, and periodicals. And I personally know how much time he spent personally having the bounding of books that were in the old library to have them protected and made available for future generations. And of course, you know, these are not only books of interesting topics and it's varied topics. Many are a reflection of our Slovenian culture, and we've included the writings, the poetry of many talented Slovenian Australians. And by encouraging us to make them available to our community, Father Darko has helped to ensure that our stories and our heritage will never be forgotten. I think it is very fitting, therefore, that this library bears his name, the Father Darko Snidaršić Library. It will stand as a lasting reminder of his 21 years of faithful service to our community and of his dedication to preserving our Slovenian heritage and passing it on to others after us. We thanked Father Darko warmly for all his contribution and especially the care and his spiritual guidance over the many years that he has been with us. And we also, with the blessing, prayed that the library would continue to be a place of learning, discovery, and enjoyment for many people in our community over many years.
1: We saw that being dedicated, like I said, this morning. If those that want to actually see the actual dedication can have a look on our Facebook page as well and see the actual video itself. And I understand we've already had a few borrowings today.
2: Yes, it's wonderful. People were quite impressed with the books that were on offer. We've got books from Slovenian cookbooks through to romane, romance stories, through to how to learn Slovenian, well, Slovenian history as such. So a lot of interesting things for people to see. And where did we get these books? Well, I can tell you now, going down to the archives, there is a room at the bottom full, chock-a-block full of books that nobody had seen for decades, I think. So I had a wonderful team of people, Michelle Schusterschitz, Christina Schubert and Mimi de Roy, and I, for weeks we've been going down there, looking at the books, deciding what our community would enjoy reading, cleaning them, repositioning them, and it's been a very big job. But if it wasn't for HUSA, New South Wales, they actually paid for our bookshelves. They encouraged us to preserve this information because it's part of HUSA's job to preserve our Slovenian heritage. So HUSA's been wonderful in helping us set this library up, and I'm quite excited to see the reaction from our community.
1: I'm hearing we might need another bookshelf.
2: Yes. In fact, today several people have come to me and said, I've got some really good books at home. Can I bring them? Can I donate them? And of course, we accept everything with gratitude. It's something that our community would enjoy. We are more than happy to make them available to them. So yes, we need more bookshelves. And thank you to HUSA, because I believe that HUSA has offered to provide them for us.
1: And given this is a community library, how does that work from a system perspective? Yeah. People bringing books in, then do they bring them back? How does that work?
2: Well, this particular library is an honour system. So when somebody chooses a book, they record, there is a book there on the table, they record themselves what they took and when they took it. And when they return it, be that in a day or a week or a month or 3 months, they then record when they returned it. So it is an honour system. We are in the process of also organising a library that is more akin to a proper borrowing library. This will be for books that are substantial, expensive, and probably not for an open community library, where people can also borrow. But that will be a proper library borrowing system. And we do have help setting that up, and I'm looking forward to maybe as a future project completing that.
1: And you mentioned there's a few people saying they've got some books at home. If they have books they want to contribute to this community library, who do they come and see?
2: Olga Lach. Come straight to the person who knows where to put it. So yes, please bring them to Marylands, donate them, and we will accept them with graciousness and gratitude.
1: And I see there's not just books, but there's also audio cassettes and CDs.
2: Absolutely, Tanya, you've done your research, yes. So if you've still got a CD player, there are so many CDs, music. If you've got an old VHS or an old CD, cassette, CD. Yes, come and borrow those movies that we've got. Come and borrow the films. There's the variety of entertainment options there for you to borrow. And how wonderful that our people can go and borrow what they may not have had a chance to have a look at before.
1: Yeah, and obviously while we're here, while we're talking about films, obviously, you know, with the pastoral committee organising a film day next Sunday as well.
2: Well, this is experimental, my dear people. We want to know whether this is something that will interest the community. So next Sunday after Mass, we are very fortunate. Our nasze kucharze, our cooks are going to make beautiful goulash and polenta and macarona, and that will be served from 11:30 till 12:30. At 12:30, we begin showing the movie The Rooster's Breakfast.
1: Petelini Zajta.
2: Точно. So it does have, now this is interesting, it's in Slovenian, but it has the English subtitles. So please, don't be frightened to come if your Slovenian isn't crash hot. There are English subtitles. I haven't seen the film, but I'm told it is a real comedy. So I encourage you, come to Mass, come to a delicious lunch, and then stay for the movie.
1: Hopefully we'll see everybody next Sunday at St. Raphael's.
2: Most welcome.
1: And then they can borrow a book as well.
2: Oh, come on. Let's do the whole lot. Thank you, Tanya.
1: Thank you, Olga, for joining us, of course, and telling us a bit more about what Haas has been up to lately. And we look forward to seeing all these books being borrowed.
2: Wonderful. All the best. Greetings to all of you. Thank you.

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2: What is happening in the Slovenian community in the coming weeks? Firstly, announcements from the Slovenian Mission St. Raphael's in Marylands. Tomorrow, the 23rd of August, is a 21st Sunday. Holy Mass will be at 9:30 a.m. Following Mass at 11 a.m., there'll be lunch in the hall, followed by a screening of a Slovenian film. Come and join us. All welcome. Also tomorrow, the 23rd of August, is the 25th anniversary of the crowning of the miraculous image of Our Lady of Jasna Gora, which will be celebrated at Penrose Park. Holy Mass will be celebrated by the Bishop Most Reverend Brian Mascord of Wollongong at 11 a.m. There will also be a Holy Mass at Penrose Park on Wednesday, the 26th of August at 11 a.m., also marking the 25th anniversary of the coronation of the miraculous image of Our Lady of Jasna Gora, Częstochowska Matere Bożie. The Holy Mass will be celebrated by Father Jarosław Zan, Provincial of the Pauline Fathers. Before Mass, there will be a holy hour of prayer before the Blessed Sacrament beginning at 9:30. For our Slovenian community in Queensland, Holy Mass will be celebrated on Saturday, 12th of September at 11 a.m., marking the 17th anniversary of the Chapel of Our Lady of Help. 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And the fun continues into the evening with a live band. So make this Father's Day one to remember and book your tickets today by calling Club Triglav. The Slovenian Australian Association of Canberra is creating Naša Miza, the Slovenian Australian cookbook, and are inviting Slovenian Australians from every state and territory to share a recipe, a short story and a photo. 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Online morning and afternoon Slovenian courses for autumn 2026, as well as the winter and spring schools of Slovenian in Ljubljana for 2027, are now open, all with an application deadline of August the 31st. Details and enrolment information are available through the Centre for Slovene as a Second and Foreign Language at centerslo.si. 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For Slovenian descendants in Australia who are interested in family tree research and are looking for some internet links and information, Sylvia Gillet will be holding her third

0: Welcome back, everyone. You're tuning to the Voice of Sweden and Australian Sydney on 89.3 to GLF. We're bouncing into the second hour of Bar Cafe with the whole crew, Tanya, Branko, Walter and Christina, all caffeinated, chatty and ready to unleash another hour of stories, laughs and whatever else escapes our mouths before we can stop it. Now, if you've been listening closely, you'll notice one familiar voice missing from the chaos. Andrew isn't joining us again this morning. He's off enjoying a mysterious day away from the studio. We don't know where he is, but we assume he's safe, hydrated and probably judging us from far. In the meantime, the rest of us are bravely holding down the fort, keeping the energy up and the microphones warm until he returns. There's no grand theme today, just the usual Bar Cafe blend of relaxed chatter, accidental jokes and the comforting feeling of spending time together on air. Whether you're lounging at home, cruising through the suburbs or simply letting the day adrift by with us in the background, we're glad to have you here. So let's swing the doors open and pull up our chairs and dive into the next hour, and even if one seat is suspiciously empty again today. Dobro jutro, everybody.
1: Dobro jutro.
2: Dobro jutro.
3: Dobro jutro.
1: When do I get one of these mysterious days away? When no one can find me.
0: You're booked in, aren't you?
1: One.
3: You start with one and you work from there.
1: Oh, so I can take more than one?
3: You can.
1: Is what we're saying?
0: Sure.
1: Okay.
3: You
1: good.
3: Can.
1: I'm putting you all on notice now that I'll take more than one.
2: That's why it. Mysterious? Why not unmysterious?
1: He started the mysterious.
0: Yeah.
1: There's no theme today, so now it's mysterious. Why he's not here, I don't know. But if it's that mysterious.
0: Yeah.
2: Sounds suspicious.
1: I know,
2: not
1: doesn't
2: mysterious.
1: It? No. And what's with the 2 weeks in a row no theme? What's happening? You run out of ideas?
0: Yeah.
3: Bella, Bella's back next week, isn't she, or someone's next week?
1: Yeah, but he still does this intro.
3: Oh, okay.
1: Yeah, so.
0: No, she does it.
1: You going to give her the intro next week?
0: She can do the intro. I'm still suffering from jet lag.
1: No.
2: Oh, come
1: that's
2: on.
1: Something I can't say on air.
3: Yes, exactly.
2: If I make a mistake today, I'll use that as an excuse.
1: Oh, Walter, maybe, because it's only 2 weeks ago, but you know. It's been more than a month. You've been back more than a month.
2: Pull your socks up.
0: Oh.
1: You can say you're sleep deprived for a different reason,
2: that's
1: though.
2: Right.
0: True.
2: And that's believable.
0: Is it believable?
1: Mm. Yes. Different reason, not jet lag, but,
0: Yeah.
1: Do you want to mention it? We announced
0: it? You can mention. It's been a big week for our family.
1: Exactly right. Yes. Welcoming that new member of the family.
0: Yeah. Fourth generation Australian Slovenia.
1: Exactly right.
0: Welcome to the world. And Stephanie had her baby on Tuesday morning at 2:33 a.m. Don't ask me what she weighed. I didn't write it down. The main thing is she's fit and healthy, and her name is Mara Vanessa.
1: Very nice.
2: Very nice.
1: We saw some pictures of Julie and Anton, and Anton was giving her a bit of a look.
0: Yeah.
1: I don't know if that was he was checking her out or he was like, now I know.
3: What is this?
1: Now I know there's something different going on. I don't know. It was a bit of a strange look.
3: It's not not just me now. Hang on. This is not right.
1: This is something new. What's going on here?
0: But Mara's name came from Daniel's great-grandmother.
1: Okay.
0: And Mara's also sort of a take on Maria as well. And it's funny that Daniel and Stephanie didn't know that my dad used to call my mum Mara.
3: Really?
0: As a nickname.
3: Yeah. Mara.
0: Yeah.
3: Really? Wow.
2: Maybe Maritza.
1: No.
3: She
1: not
3: wasn't.
1: With Maria. I don't know. Okay. CS and no, it depends.
3: Yeah.
2: Maybe our listeners might be able to help us.
1: You want to get on the blower now? We'll get ringing.
2: No, they can just let us know when you can.
1: Yes, next time you see us. But there you go. So there's a little bit of a family tradition then.
0: Yeah, there's a bit of family, yeah. So, you know, we stayed there and looking after little Anton and Indy. Indy sleeps in the house. So, yeah, she barked a few times because she sleeps in the front room and she has the view of the street. So anybody walking with a dog, she wakes us up. And a couple of times she came around to my side of bed and stuck her nose on my cheek to say, are you getting up yet? Are you getting up yet?
3: Well, you know, Branko, you can't remember how much she weighed. And I can let you know if you
0: thank
3: like.
0: You.
3: Would you like me to let
0: yes,
3: you know?
0: Please.
3: So 3.44 kilos and 53 centimetres long.
2: Ooh, that's tall.
3: Mm-hmm.
2: Or long, depending on how you look at it.
1: Tall or long?
2: Tall or long. depending on what the position's in.
3: That's wonderful. That's wonderful. Anyway,
0: Mum and Dad are doing well. And Pa and Gigi are doing well as well. We survived
1: sleep the week. Deprived, but yes.
0: Actually, no, it was actually too bad. It wasn't too bad. I mean, Anton slept right through the night. But boy, could he eat. Especially breakfast. Three eggs. Scrambled eggs, I don't know.
1: That's why he's growing so much.
0: I know.
1: Yeah.
0: And he was just a bit of toast. And he was a good kid for those few days we looked after him. So
1: Only for those few days?
0: Yeah, he was very well behaved. Yeah.
2: Well done.
0: Yeah. So we survived.
1: Very good. So they'll be home now, yeah?
0: Yeah, they're home, resting and just getting, family of four now, plus a dog.
1: Yeah.
0: Like I said to Daniel, don't forget Indy. They're a dog. That's four of you plus a dog.
1: Exactly right. Now the sleepless nights begin again.
0: Yeah. Different dynamics now. It's not just the one kid. There's two. So, we're all happy. They're all healthy, happy. And that's the main thing.
1: Exactly right.
3: Did anyone get a letter about the census saying you didn't complete it?
1: Did you get one?
3: Yeah, had to ring up and say,
1: So you were telling us that we have to do it and you didn't do it?
3: No, I did do it.
1: Then why did they send you a letter?
3: I don't know. Some people, because I was listening to it on radio and there were people also saying, the lady in particular, someone knocked on the door and said, hey, come on, you got to complete it. And she said, well, I did. And
1: did you get the confirmation email from them afterwards to say that you'd done it? And
3: yeah, everything was done. And I pressed.
1: So why did they come to you then?
3: Oh, I don't know.
1: Because you get the reference.
3: But I got
1: number.
3: The actual letter. The actual letter. Yeah, in the mail. That. Yeah.
1: They said they would send it out. They start sending it out from the
3: Friday.
1: Straight
3: away.
1: Reading.
0: Wow.
3: Yeah. Straight away.
2: I think it's good that the listeners are aware of that as well.
3: Yes.
2: That's excellent.
3: Yes.
2: If you haven't done it, get to it straight away.
3: Mm. Well, no, you'll get a call or a letter.
1: No, you should have already got one by now. They said that if you didn't put it in by the Friday, they would already start contacting people.
3: Well, they just crossed you off. So I rang and blah, blah, blah, and explained this, that, and that. Okay, we've crossed you off, off the list now. You're done. Oh, thanks.
1: There you go. But you had to also do it for vacant properties as
3: yes,
1: well.
3: Yes, that's right.
1: So I had to do that one as well.
3: Yes.
1: No one lives in the other house. It's what I had to basically just go in and a few screens and it was done. And then I got a confirmation that it was done and thank you very much. Because they still want to obviously know who's there, who's not, what's going on, and even if you're away and all the rest of it. So
2: some of that edge, the Sasamo Mishe Tam.
1: Well,
2: a couple of cockroaches.
1: Yeah, there's a couple in there. I saw them last week.
3: Yeah, so anyway.
2: As long as you don't name them, then that's fine. They're only visitors.
1: Named.
2: They're only visitors.
1: Not even visitors. They can just, they're passerbys. They can just keep walking.
2: Keep walking.
1: Nothing to see here.
2: No, keep shuffling out.
1: Exactly. Yeah. Yes. They don't have to clean you up later.
0: Not for that. Anything else?
1: No. This week, it's been fog.
3: Yeah.
1: Fog. Early mornings, fog.
3: Yes.
1: Going to work. Yeah, a bit foggy. But,
0: Sold my bike.
1: Yay.
2: Yay. Yeah.
0: So.
2: Bikeless.
0: Well, after 9 years of, it was the bike I had in Europe when Jill and I went. So.
1: Not the exact bike.
0: I hired one over there, but that's the bike we bought.
3: So what are you buying back. Now?
0: I've got a bike in mind. Julie says, are you sure I'm going to be comfortable on it?
2: Two wheels?
0: Yeah, it's got two wheels. A little bit smaller, a little bit lighter.
1: Yeah.
0: About nearly 50 kilos lighter. Mine was very heavy. Mine was 290 kilos. Heavy bike. But it was a very nice bike. But it was 13 years old. It's time to update. And after riding a new bike in Europe, you sort of come back and think, yeah, I think it's time to update. Probably be my last bike anyway. So, yeah, so I start searching. I found three. It's just a matter of now negotiating with going to the first one. If I can't get it for the price I want, I'll go to the second guy. Get a little bit excited about it. But, yeah, after 9 years, it was just sort of sad watching this bike being driven away by somebody else. But I hope they have a lot of fun with it. So.
1: Well, as long as you paid your first, it doesn't matter. It's all good.
0: Yeah. So didn't have to haggle, really. Got what I wanted and, very happy about it.
1: Oh, you'd be happy when you get the new one.
0: Mm-hmm. I know, even happier.
3: Yeah. You'll forget about your second one.
1: Exactly.
3: What bike?
1: Yeah.
0: Oh, I took a photo of it. So they asked me, do you want a photo with, standing beside it? I said, no, just a photo on its own. That's fine. It's happy memories, lots of happy memories. I think we did a lot of riding with that, Walter, didn't we, earlier on?
2: We did, absolutely.
0: Went to a lot of places with it.
2: Absolutely. No, some fun times.
0: It's time to get yours retuned up.
3: I think so.
0: Serviced.
1: When was the last time you've been on the bike?
3: Mm. A long time.
2: Many, many, many days months.
0: But with, you know, standing beside it. So no. Just a photo on its own. That's fine. It's happy memories. Lots of happy memories. I think we did a lot of riding with that, Walter, didn't we? Earlier on.
2: We did, absolutely.
0: Went to a lot of places with it.
2: Absolutely. No. Some fun times.
0: It's time to get yours retuned up.
3: I think so.
0: Serviced.
1: When was the last time you

0: time out together so you can. I think it's very important that you go and you go wherever you want to go for your coffee and that, and then you talk about things and you chat, and I think that's very important for men to do as well. Us women, we do that. We go for coffees. We do all this
1: that's
0: kind
1: so
0: of
1: true.
0: Stuff.
1: No, it is
0: but
1: true.
0: I think you guys should do it as well. Yeah, definitely. It's very healthy for you to get away a little bit and
2: away
0: just have boy time.
2: And talk about them.
3: Calling all Slovenian, calling all Slovenian
0: that's right.
3: men.
0: You should.
2: With a bike.
3: With a bike.
0: Yes.
3: To come jump on that
0: it's
3: machine
0: very important.
3: Of yours and come out and have a coffee.
0: A boy's morning or
2: not
0: boys.
2: And you don't have to have a mocha. It's all right.
3: Those of you who don't wish to have a mocha yeah. may
0: it's
3: not
0: It's not
3: have
0: the
3: a
0: mocha lawyer. Club. It's the bike club.
3: Actually, that sounds like a pretty good club name.
0: No, it's not mocha. No. You'll be only you two.
2: yeah.
3: It's not the, no, we call it, it's not the mocha club.
1: It's the bike club.
3: It's the bike
1: That's
3: club.
1: A good motto. It's not the mocha club. It's the bike club.
3: It's the bike club.
2: That's why I said, then making it clear they don't have to drink mocha to be part of this.
1: We can so convert them over.
2: We can try.
0: But, yes, it's very important that men also get together and talk about
3: I'd like
0: whatever.
3: To thank,
0: men's business.
3: I'd like to thank my wife for the endorsement.
0: That's
3: no, true. I really
0: no,
3: appreciate
0: true.
3: That.
0: It's important. It's important.
3: This is your chance, everyone. Yep. Get on your bike.
2: Mm. So on your bike.
1: You've got definitely. A leave pass.
3: Have.
0: Oh my goodness me.
3: It's not a hall pass, but it's definitely
2: it's a different pass.
3: It's a different pass.
0: So for contact information, please speak to Branko and Walter. And let's look at what is happening in Slovenia.
1: Well, puppets are coming to life once again in Maribor, where the annual Summer Puppet Peer Festival is underway until the 31st of August. Performances for children and adults are being staged at the Maribor Puppet Theatre, the Judgment Tower and several outdoor venues across the city. This year's program brings together troops from Slovenia, Croatia, Hungary, Italy, Austria, Spain, France, Argentina, Canada and Palestine, celebrating creativity and diversity. The Maribor Puppet Theatre, which has organised the festival since 1990, says artists will be sharing imaginative worlds built from paper, foam, wood, metal and plush. Highlights include Spain's Ma Solitude, a poetic hand performance, and Canada's award-winning Woods, where fallen leaves and branches become the cast. And as always, kids in the audience will choose the winner of the Golden Giraffe Award.
2: There'll be a puppetry there this week. There you go.
0: Diving enthusiasts gathered on Sunday in the medieval town of Canal, where competitors once again leapt from the town's landmark 17-metre bridge into the emerald green Socha River. With entries capped at 15, the event drew divers from several countries, continuing a tradition that began in 1989 and even featured in the Diving World Cup in 2005 and 2006. Spectators also enjoyed the lively best local competition, with Canal residents jumping from a 4.5-metre platform, adding plenty of hometown spirit to the afternoon. A major highlight was the appearance of Slovenia's Dunking Devils, who performed a special acrobatic routine designed specifically for the bridge. Their show, combined with a dramatic river setting, helped make this year's Canal Bridge dive another memorable summer moment.
2: Has anyone done the dive?
0: Oh, please, be real.
2: 17 metres.
3: Yeah, my concern is whether or not there was enough water in there. Because there's been a lot of drought there.
2: Well, they wouldn't have done it if it wasn't, or maybe they just dumped a bunch of water in there that morning just so they could dive in there.
3: Top it up.
2: The Dunking Devils.
0: Yeah, Dunking Devils.
2: Sounds like something different, doesn't
0: yes.
2: it?
0: Yes.
3: So obviously they're doing that after Christmas. After Christmas the devils have got nothing to do, so maybe they come to Cano and do that for...
2: They're used to the hot weather, right?
3: Yeah.
1: From July through to last weekend, the festival Let's Get Together in front of Schutzfeld Ljubljana's Old Square with a rich blend of cultural expression. Across several summer weeks, 50 free events brought together music, theatre, dance, visual arts and literature, turning the square into an open-air cultural saloon for all generations. Audiences experience the city's creative heartbeat up close, from contemporary performances and experimental art to intimate literacy readings rooted in Slovenia's storytelling tradition.

0: The festival setting in front of the historic Schutz Gallery added a layer of heritage, connecting modern creativity to with one of Ljubljana's most important cultural institutions. This year's edition once again showcased how vibrant and inclusive Slovenia's cultural scene can be.
1: There you go. So a lot of different types of cultural events we've got going on this week. And last weekend we had in Idria, they celebrated its culinary heritage with the annual Žlikrofi Festival dedicated to the town's EU-protected traditional dish. Visitors explored the history of Idria Žlikrofi while sampling more than 35 varieties from classic fillings to creative versions with truffle or beef masala. The program featured a Žlikrofi making demonstrations and a cooking class pairing the dish with other protected Slovenian specialties like Kars prosciutto and Krajinska sausage, of course Krajinska klobasa and prosciutto, and a craft corner of course showcased Idria's heritage, including its renowned bobin lace or Idriska čipka.
2: Yeah, that's right.
1: So it was obviously a good weekend up in Idria as well.
2: Tomorrow, TUI hosts Versia, a new international festival of poetry, dialogue and wine culture that continues the spirit of the former days of poetry and wine. A dozen poets from 10 countries gather to explore themes of belonging, language, memory, migration and the relationship between centre and periphery. Featured guests include Jamaican-born UK poet Jason Allen Payson, former Dutch poet laureate Babs Gons, Chinese poet Dai Weiner, and Catalan performer Lajo Malo. Slovenian voices, including Dominik Srijenc, join more than 30 events ranging from discussions and performances to translation sessions, concerts and wine-related gatherings. Participants will cycle from Maribor to Ptuj along the Drava River and honour Srećko Kosovel with an intermedia tribute marking the centenary of his death.
1: Yeah, so a different bit of a
2: yes, poetry and that, yeah.
1: Wine and poetry. Wine. I don't know if that all kind of works with a bike. If they're all going...
2: Wine, yeah.
1: If they're all going to be on a cycle.
2: Oh, dear.
1: From Maribor to Ptuj.
3: There's too many activities there, I think.
1: Yeah.
2: Yeah, the wine and bikes.
1: The poetry may be okay.
2: Yeah, poetry.
1: But I'm not sure
3: depending after the wine. If it's going to be after the wine, they may be poets, but they probably won't be able to do poetry.
1: Depends on what order they're doing. I think that's the important detail we left out as to which letter.
3: We should find that out. Because otherwise it could be a flop.
1: Yeah, well, I'm sure it'll be quite good. But and last weekend we also heard about the Milena Zupančić, one of Slovenia's greatest theatre and film icons, who died at the age of 79. Over 5 decades, she created more than 120 stage roles and over 80 film and TV characters, becoming a beloved presence. And most remember her as Meta in Blossoms in Autumn or in Svetje u jeseni, and that was more than 50 years ago, and a defining performance in Slovenian cinema. A longtime member of the Slovenska Narodna Galleria Drama Ljubljana, she worked with nearly every major ensemble and portrayed some of the most complex heroines in the repertoire. And despite her fame, she remained very grounded, dividing a life between Ljubljana and Bohinska Bila, and she also served as a UNICEF ambassador. After she retired in 2011, she continued acting while she was battling some cancer. Tributes from, of course, from theatres, colleagues, cultural leaders, even the Slovenian president honoured her as a legend of the Slovenian stage and a profoundly loved artist. I did see quite a few clips online over the weekend, and I think she did, even a couple months ago, maybe 6 months ago, she did a bit of a podcast with Natasha Pirc-Musar.
2: Oh, yes.
1: So they were showing clips of that as well. Look, you know, like I said, I've seen Svetje u jeseni a few times, and she's definitely been in a lot of other classic kind of movies as well, and well remembered, let's say, for her work. We're not watching her in a film tomorrow, unfortunately, which we probably didn't talk about earlier as well, since we're talking about films, but because obviously there will be a film at Merrylands tomorrow at St. Raphael's with a bit of lunch and a bit of a gather. We heard from Olga in the first hour what the film will be, and everyone can come along. We will pay a tribute, obviously, to that movie, Svetje u jeseni, which is she was most well known for. After this segment, shortly we'll be playing the theme song from Svetje u jeseni, which everybody would remember. We'll pay tribute to her in that way. But, yeah, of course, enough talking from us for now, and we'll get on with the rest of the programming. Kot veste, ta ura je vaša priložnost, da vsak teden prispevate naši oddaji, če želite poslati posebno sporočilo družinskemu članu ali prijatelju ali poslušate svojo najljubšo pesem naslednji oddaji, napišite na vos radio afna@outlook.com ali nas pokličite na 0400 533 0009 najkasneje do 17. ure vsak torek. 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
0: As regular listeners know, the second hour is your chance to contribute to the VOSA program each week. A reminder, if you'd like to send a message to a family member or a friend or hear your favourite song on VOSA Radio on our next program, please email us on vosaradio@outlook.com or you can call us on the VOSA Radio hotline on 0400 533 009 before 5pm on Tuesday. Today and the rest of the program, you hear the story and word of the week and your messages and lots more Slovenian music. And now's the time to go and make another cup of cafe, chai, sit back, relax and enjoy the rest of the program.

heartfelt congratulations to Stephanie and Daniel on the beautiful arrival of your precious baby girl, Mara Vanessa Bosenjak, and to Anton on becoming a big brother. May your family be filled with even more love, laughter, and joy as you begin this wonderful new chapter together. We can't wait to watch little Mara grow, discover the world around her, and become part of this wonderful Slovenian community and culture. Welcome to the world, little Mara. 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Wishing Stephanie, Daniel, Anton, and baby Mara a lifetime of love, laughter, and happiness together. Lots of loves and hugs from your grandparents, Juliana in Branko, your auntie, Isabella, your great-grandmother, Marica, and great-uncle, Drago.

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1: 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And now for the story of the week. Over to you, Christina.
2: For 130 years, the Triglav Lodge at Kredarica has just stood below the summit of Slovenia's highest mountain, offering shelter, warmth and a sense of home to generations of mountaineers. Perched at 2,515 metres, the lodge is the final stopping point before hikers tackle the iconic ridge leading to the top of Mount Triglav, a place woven deeply into Slovenian identity. The lodge officially opened on 10th of August 1896 and quickly became a cornerstone of Slovenia's mountaineering heritage. Its creation was driven by Jakob Aljaš, the patriotic priest best known for erecting the Aljaš Tower on Triglav a year earlier. At a time when the Alps were under strong German cultural influence and Slovenia was still part of Austria-Hungary, Aljaš sought to secure a Slovenian presence in the mountains. Yet he insisted that the new refuge should welcome climbers of all nations, a gesture of openness that remains part of its spirit today. The original hut, built by the Slovenian Alpine Society, has been expanded several times. Its current exterior dates to 1984, and an adjoining wing house, a meteorological station that operates year-round. Kredarica is one of Slovenia's busiest mountain huts, receiving more than 20,000 visitors annually and around 8,000 overnight stays during the summer season. It is owned and managed by the Ljubljana Matica Alpine Club. Historian and mountaineer Peter Milška describes Kredarica as far more than a practical shelter. Its construction was a defining moment in Slovenia's late 19th century struggle for the mountains, when Slovenians asserted cultural and linguistic presence in the High Alps. Over time, the lodge became a symbol of national pride and a living chapter in the story of Slovenian alpinism. Kredarica is open throughout the year. From June to September, it is staffed daily. In the colder months, meteorologists stationed there maintain the facility. Hikers have access to roughly 300 seats across five dining rooms and about 300 beds in private rooms and shared dormitories. To mark the anniversary, the Slovenian Alpine Museum in Mojstrana hoisted a lecture by the archaeologist and researcher Dragan Božić, focusing on the early history of the Aljaš Tower, the priests who blessed it, and the photographers who documented the beginnings of Slovenia's mountaineering era. Among them were Gustav Pirc and Maria Lergetporer, one of the earliest female photographers to capture life in the mountains, though her contributions were often reproduced without proper credit. The lecture also revisited the origins of Oj, Triglav, moj dom, the beloved song long associated with Slovenia's highest peak. Contrary to popular belief, it was not first sung beside the Aljaš Tower in 1895, but a year later during the opening of the Kredarica hut. Even more intriguing, Aljaš, who set the lyrics to music, never knew that the text was an adapted translation of verses from a German song. Visitors marking the 130th anniversary at Kredarica can also collect a special commemorative stamp, marking a milestone for one of Slovenia's most enduring mountain refuges.
3: Wow, 130 years.
2: Wow. Wow.
3: And they talk, hang on, you talk about a hut.
2: Yes.
3: Kredarica hut, yeah. I presume, when it first opened, and now it fits 300 beds. That's more than a hut now.
2: Oh, that's a hotel.
3: That's more than a lodge as well, yes. I think, yeah, at the top there.
2: Wow.
3: But, yeah, look at that. I mean, 130 years.
2: Yeah, yeah.
3: 8,000 overnight stays during the summer season.
2: That's pretty
3: cool. 20,000 visitors every year. So it is very busy.
2: Very busy, busy, busy.
3: And the bit about, yeah, about Oi Triglo Moi Don. Mm-hmm. Yeah, I mean, mm-hmm. who knew that? I mean, mm-hmm. obviously, like I said, it's a well-known song. And
2: correct.
3: Everybody will, of course, will reacquaint ourselves after this with that song as well, but because we haven't heard it for quite a while.
2: No, a long time.
3: But, yeah, it wasn't the first year. It was the second year when they opened Kredarica.
2: Correct.
3: So, yeah.
2: Happy birthday.
3: Wonder where they got all this history from in terms of the actual correction that it wasn't that year, that it was the following year, mm-hmm. for instance. But and who knew that the text was an adapted version of a German song? There you go.
2: Oh,
1: you learn something every week here on the radio.
3: I know, don't you?
4: Well, if you look at the history of it, it was part of the Austrian-Hungarian.
3: Yeah.
4: So you guess some things stuck, didn't they?
1: Yeah.
3: Yeah, exactly. But yeah, I mean, look, that was the time. It was 1895, 1896.
2: Mm-hmm.
4: But to everybody, this is a pilgrimage, an opportunity for you to go and visit that incredible mountain, Triglo.
3: Yeah.
4: And you could stay there at the hut. With 300 other people.
3: Well, 300 rooms, yeah.
4: Rooms.
3: Right.
4: And we don't know if they're single beds. Or doubles or kings or
3: whatever.
4: Well,
3: I don't know if rooms or beds. It says beds. In private rooms. Yeah, okay. Mm. So there are, and shared dormitories. So it could be a bit of both.
2: Mm.
3: You just have to make sure when you book the right one. You're not sharing some with 20 other people or something.
4: I would say that every room would have a view, wouldn't you agree?
3: Oh, you'd hope so.
2: Yes. Mm.
3: You'd hope so, depending which side is the best view, I guess.
2: Yeah.
3: Has anyone been up there and stayed there? Let them ring us and tell us about that.
4: That would be
3: lovely. If
4: they
3: stayed up in the Kredarica Lodge.
2: Mm.
3: Give us a bit of a view on what that looks like and what the view is.
4: Karpovetanas. Nam.
3: Yeah, yeah, exactly. But we'll go off and listen to Oi Triglo Moj Dom by Slovenski Octet. And of course, what's coming up, Branko?
1: Our favourite segment.
3: It is indeed.

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2: Welcome back to the second hour of Voice of Slovenian Australian Sydney on 89.3 2GLF and our favourite segment, Word of the Week. Christina, what is that word?
3: This week's Slovenian dialect word takes us to Prekmurje in the far northeast of Slovenia. The word is Rašuška, also heard in some areas as Rašoška, and it means fork or vilica in standard Slovenian. If someone in Prekmurje says, "Daj mi rašuško," they're simply asking you to pass them a fork. But the story behind this unusual word is much more interesting. Rašuška is believed to be connected to the old Slavic word rasoha, which referred to something forked or split, particularly a branch or a piece of wood with two or more branches. The word is associated with the old Slavic root socha, meaning a branch or forked piece of wood. The connection to a fork is quite easy to understand. A fork is essentially a handle that divides into several prongs, much like a branch splitting into smaller branches. What makes Rašuška particularly interesting is that it preserves the old linguistic idea in the Prekmurje dialect, even though standard Slovenian uses the word vilica. Prekmurje has one of the most distinctive groups of Slovenian dialects. Because of its geographical position in the northeast of Slovenia, its language developed somewhat separately from many other Slovenian dialects. Over the centuries, Hungarian, Croatian, and German also influenced the vocabulary and pronunciation of the region. As a result, Prekmurje has many fascinating words that can sound quite unfamiliar to Slovenian speakers from other parts of the country. And there are different forms of the word too. Depending on the locality and pronunciation, you may hear Rašuška, Rašoška, or other local variations. So while most Slovenian speakers would ask for a vilica, a Prekmurje speaker might ask for a Rašuška. And that little difference tells us something fascinating about Slovenian language. One everyday object can have completely different names from one valley, village or region to another. So the next time you hear a Prekmurje grandmother say, "Daj mi rašuško," you'll know exactly what she wants, a fork. Rašuška, another wonderful reminder of the incredible richness of Slovenia's dialects. And that was our Slovenian dialect word of the week.
4: I'd be hearing no Prekmurje. Grandmother's calling for a Rašuška.
3: No.
4: Razmish.
3: No. So, never heard of that word before. So, there you go.
4: Vilica.
2: Vilca.
3: Yeah, we just used to just say vilce without the extra.
4: Yeah, vilce.
3: Yeah. So there you go.
4: Yeah. You? Same.
5: Well, there's something in the back of my mind, but I'm concerned about the pronunciation. I'll have to come back to you on that.
3: Okay, you come back to us.
5: Okay.
3: Good boy.
5: Vilca is the one that I normally use.
4: Okay. Well, we'll put it on hold and you can do your research and come back to us next week.
2: It's your homework for the week.
4: But this week's word, Rašuška.
3: Mm-hmm. Rašuška.
4: There you go.
3: Hvala lepa to the lovely lady that gave me that word.
4: Mm. And it wasn't Lolita sitting here this week talking about Prekmurje this week, so. Mm-hmm. But we'll go to a music break and we'll come back and it'll be time to finish. Already. Gone quick.
3: Wow. Yep.

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0: Srečno od Tanje, Brankota, Kristine, Valter in Zaka. 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

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My name is Michelle Malik and I've got an hour full of information and some music at the same time. In today's show, we're going to begin with a chat with Tony. He'll tell us what's happening on the street scene. That'll be followed by Jeff. He'll give us his take on NASCAR. And then Tim will update us on what's happening in Formula One. Dr. Terry will tell us all about the supercars before Jeff is back with